business $1 billion. Australia will provide $2 million in humanitarian aid after deadly earthquakes in Venezuela. The funding will be used, but would have cost business $1 billion. Australia will provide $2 million in humanitarian aid after deadly earthquakes in Venezuela. The

0: next year's competition in Bulgaria.
1: Ken Frost Homes. White Rock Estate is your sunset address close to the city. 4CA. Your sport now.
0: In sport, this morning's round of 32 clash between Belgium and Senegal has ended in controversy. Belgium awarded a penalty in the dying seconds of extra time with scores locked at 2-2.
2: One kick of the ball to surely decide a remarkable game. And he scores! Some may debate the decision. You cannot debate the finish.
0: The call on SBS there. Belgium move on 3-2. That's the latest in news and sport.
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3: Partly cloudy with a slight chance of a shower later today, increasing showers tomorrow. Southeasterly winds at 25 k's an hour today, increasing tomorrow with winds up to 20 knots and seas to 1.5 metres across the reef. Tops of 27 today, overnight down to 20.
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0: Army.
1: I know, honestly. How can you not love that? Yeah, it is sad. Victor Willis, the lead singer of The Village People, has passed away at the age of 74, the band confirmed yesterday. We are profoundly sad to announce the passing of Victor. They put a post up on Facebook saying that he passed away Monday with a short but aggressive illness, and privacy is requested from their families at the moment. He died just a day before his 75th birthday, which is incredibly sad. So, yes. So he dressed as the cop or the naval officer while he was performing as the Village People. They were, I mean, honestly, for their time, just so iconic.
0: Did you see the Village People?
1: Yeah.
0: I did, yeah. In Mackay, at the Mackay Showgrounds.
1: Yeah.
0: Back in the 80s.
1: Just amazing, you know, and such a command on stage. And what joyous songs, though. When you look back, there's nothing about that you can't enjoy.
0: And what a great movie. Great. You can't stop the music.
1: That's right, exactly. Anyway, that is sad news, so you will hear about that today. Also, we are on countdown to one of the biggest weddings of all time, I would say. Now, according to sources, there's like a 10-hour schedule that's been leaked. I'm talking about Taylor Swift and Travis, of course. So the wedding starts tomorrow, right? Friday.
0: They're calling it the Royal Wedding of America.
1: It pretty much is. I think so. It's ridiculous.
0: Really.
1: It's not, but it's ridiculous. It's that big, it is like that. You know what I mean? It's just full on.
0: It's at Madison Square Garden.
1: Yeah, there is a intimate rehearsal dinner for 100 guests at the arena's Infoses Theatre. That's our time tonight, between 6 and 10.30. Then for Friday's big day. So she's getting married on Friday. So she's getting married tomorrow, right? It's all going to commence with the doors opening at 3.30pm with around 1,000 guests to make an entrance. Yeah. I actually think that's a small guest list for Tay-Tay, because I thought she just said on Graham Norton, anyone that I know is invited. It's like huge. So I think 1,000 people. I was expecting something like...
0: Was that 1,000 people with their partners?
1: Just 1,000 guests.
0: Okay.
1: Next, it's a cocktail hour beginning at 4pm on the 6th floor concourse of the iconic arena. So that's where it's all happening. The ceremony itself will begin at 5.30pm on the arena floor. Hang on, we're over several levels here, people. Bear with us. and that's obviously if Taylor's on time. Who knows? The reception and after party will kick off at 6.30pm and expected to end at 2am for all the night
0: hours. Followed by the Grammy Awards.
1: That's Stevie Nicks is performing, as well as Tim McGraw. So, yes, Eagle Eye fans have seen many deliveries arriving in the venue. There's multiple boxes with garden party. There's a castle, apparently, that's being built inside Campo. Red carpet was put out, then someone put that out too early, so they quickly rolled it back up and took it back in again. Yeah. So, I mean, obviously, VIPs are going to be there, so the red carpet will and truly be out.
0: They're calling it Wedding Palooza.
1: Yes, it's ridiculous. Trees have been seen to be delivered. There were black covers up at the window. Some of them fell down before people rushed and put them up, and they saw big white banisters being carried in. But anyway, look, David Tutera, he is a celebrity wedding planner. He did J-Lo's wedding, and he does all the big stars. Kind of breaks down what's going to be happening here. Have a
2: listen. We're checking out everyone that's coming in. We're checking out anyone that's not going the right direction, and we want to make sure that we have vetted every single human being that's in that venue, inside, outside, all around the space, 100%. We want no leaks. We want no concerns.
1: Well, it's already happened, Dave. I'm sorry, because we know that there's a castle. We know that there's a garden party. There's red carpet. There's banisters being taken in, and we already know.
0: Are there any of the exes turning up?
1: Oh, could you imagine?
0: Yeah.
1: That would be a show in itself, because there's a list of them. I mean, Calvin Harris, they could be performing. John Mayer, like, there's a whole list of them. Jonas Boy. What was his name?
0: Jonas Brothers.
1: The Jonas Brothers.
0: She went out with all of them, didn't she?
1: She did not. All I do know is that she didn't. I think it was Joe Jonas. Selena Gomez, Carly Kloss, Zoe Kravitz will be there. Well, Zoe is, of course, with Harry Styles, but he's touring at the moment. So is Harry turning up? Who knows?
0: Is Harry one of her exes?
1: No, he's not, actually. No.
0: Ed Sheeran.
1: He's not one of her exes. No. Ed Sheeran's going to be there. The Haim sisters, Gigi Hadid. That's just a name.
0: Kanye, is he one of her exes?
1: Oh, no. Could you imagine? I'll give you a minute, Trav. Just give me. Can you imagine him?
0: Beyonce.
1: She had the best wedding of all time. Yeah. Not you, Taylor. Anyway, look, we digress. That's the leaked plans so far as the wedding date looms. That's your latest mud.
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0: On your Feel Good Work Day, this is Paul Campion. Well, there's been a bit of a rating slump since Carl's left the Today Show. He went to the UK after the sacking and he caught up with Piers Morgan talking about emotional stuff.
1: Have you felt emotional since you got
2: there? Just when I was thinking about my, just my wife. Because she puts up with a lot. And it's not, you know, her finding out this stuff and having to deal with me. Because I'm a lot, and I'm in the public eye a lot.
0: Yeah, watch this space with Carl Stefanovic on your Feel Good Work Day.
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10: Morning, I'm Jackie Lim. Aussie borrowers are shelling out near record amounts just to cover the interest on their home loans. New KPMG analysis shows that mortgage costs are now taking up a bigger share of household income than they did when rates hit 17.5% in the late 80s. In fact, Australians paid more than $33 billion in mortgage interest in the first 3 months of this year alone. A major crackdown on gambling ads is being tabled in Parliament today with a plan to ban betting commercials from sports broadcasts entirely. The laws also propose a cap on daytime TV spots and a total ban on radio ads during the school run. Meantime, the Albanese government has rejected a Greens proposal to expand compulsory superannuation to young workers. The plan would have extended super payments to around 500,000 under-18s. Labor opposed the move, with business groups warning it would cost employers about $1 billion a year. Donald Trump has given an update on the peace talks with Iran, the US president declaring they're making good progress.
11: The denuclearization of Iran is moving along well. They've had very good meetings and we'll see. We hit them very hard for 3 nights, but we're getting along very well.
10: Still on the US, and a Navy helicopter has made an emergency landing in the Arabian Sea, leaving one person missing and three others injured. There's no indication hostile action was involved. And a number of Aussie slang words and phrases have been recognised in a new intake to the Oxford English Dictionary. They include yeah nah, check out chick, do over and flog.
3: Ken Frost Homes. White Rock Estate is your sunset address close to the city. 4CA. Your sport now.
10: In sport, Matthew Lloyd's backing James Heard's nomination for Essendon's coaching role. The Bombers legend telling Nine he has no doubt that he'll be shortlisted for the job.
2: They're going to start with a list of about eight, and then from those initial chats and interviews, they'll narrow it down to four. And I've got no doubt James will be in that four.
10: And Nick Kyrgios says he's pretty confident he's played at Wimbledon for the last time after crashing out of the men's doubles in the opening round. He and partner Alexander Bublik were beaten in straight sets in their wildcard campaign. That's the latest in news and sport.
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0: Partly cloudy with a slight chance of a shower later today, increasing showers tomorrow. Southeasterly winds at 25 k's an hour today, increasing tomorrow with winds up to 20 knots and seas to 1.5 metres across the reef. Tops of 27 today, overnight down to 20.
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0: On your Feel Good Workday, this is Paul Campion. Have you been watching the World Cup? Oh, I have. I've got a little bit of a soft spot for England since they haven't won it since 1966.
1: Gordon for Kane! England relief! Harry Kane, when England needed a captain, needed a leader.
0: Yeah, he was just absolutely amazing. And then this.
1: It's Kane! Oh, wow!
0: Yeah, they won 2-1 over the Congo, which is, you know, I'm pretty happy about that. They take on Mexico next to beat Ecuador under some circumstances which weren't very good. I mean, we all heard about it yesterday, how they had cars and firecrackers going outside the Ecuadorian hotel. If I was England, I wouldn't turn up till an hour before the game from some other country. This is your Feel Good Workday.
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3: Well, Cairns Council has handed down a $785 million budget, locking in major spending on water, transport and community infrastructure.
2: In Cairns, we can deliver local stories from local voices that you simply can't get anywhere else.
3: Meanwhile, Australia Post is urging Far North dog owners to take extra care after recording 3 serious dog-related incidents. And finally, Cairns tourism operator Captor Group is expanding its North Queensland footprint, acquiring Townsville's iconic Billabong Sanctuary.
2: 4CA, part of the Cairns community and still the leaders in local. 4CA.
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On your Feel Good Workday, this is Paul Campion. Big weekend of footy coming up. The Broncos taking on the Sharks tomorrow. And look, the Lions taking on Geelong in Geelong tonight. 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
9: Hey there, I'm Jackie Lim. Legislation has been introduced into federal parliament to overhaul gambling advertising. The reforms, if passed, will see ads banned during live sports broadcasts and at sporting venues. Communications Minister Annika Wells says people are being bombarded with gambling promotions.
10: People are seeing too many ads, particularly during children and family programs and live sport events. For Australians who don't want to participate in gambling or see gambling ads, they have become inescapable and constant.
9: The Albanese government has rejected a Greens proposal to expand compulsory superannuation to young workers. The plan would have extended super payments to around 500,000 under-18s working less than 30 hours a week. Labor opposing the move, with business groups warning it would add about $1 billion a year in extra super costs for employers. Aussies say they value small business, but new research suggests many aren't showing it where it counts at the checkout. More than 90% of people believe small businesses are important to local communities and the economy, yet fewer than half regularly shop with them. The devastation caused by Venezuela's twin earthquakes is becoming clearer by the day. New satellite analysis from NASA suggests tens of thousands of buildings have been destroyed or damaged across the disaster zone. The official death toll is nearing 2,300. And Lethal Weapon star Danny Glover has revealed a battle with Alzheimer's disease. The 79-year-old says he was diagnosed 3 years ago. He turns 80 this month.
11: Ken Frost Homes. White Rock Estate is your sunset address close to the city.
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9: In sport, heartbreak for Senegal in the World Cup, going down 3-2 to Belgium. Senegal led 2-0 before Belgium squared things up late in the second half. Belgium were then given a penalty in extra time to secure the win. And James Hurd has confirmed he's in the race for the Bombers coaching role, telling Nine he discussed it last week with the club's chairman, Andrew Welsh.
13: Yeah, it was good to finally have some contact from the club and have a chat about what the next steps are in this process that we're all looking forward to.
9: That's the latest in news and sport.
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15: Partly cloudy with a slight chance of a shower later today, increasing showers tomorrow. Southeasterly winds at 25 k's an hour today, increasing tomorrow with winds up to 20 knots and seas to 1.5 metres across the reef. Tops of 27 today, overnight down to 20.
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0: Birthday, Marnie.
1: I know, honestly. How can you not love that? Yeah, it is sad. Victor Willis, the lead singer of The Village People, has passed away at the age of 74, the band confirmed yesterday. We are profoundly sad to announce the passing of Victor. They put a post up on Facebook saying that he passed away Monday with a short but aggressive illness, and privacy is requested from their families at the moment. He died just a day before his 75th birthday, which is incredibly sad. So, yes. So he dressed as the cop or the naval officer while he was performing as the Village People. They were, I mean, honestly, for their time, just so iconic.
0: Did you see the Village People?
1: Yeah.
0: I did, yeah. In Mackay, at the Mackay Showgrounds.
1: Yeah.
0: Back in the 80s.
1: Just amazing, you know, and such a command on stage. And what joyous songs, though. When you look back, there's nothing about that that you can't enjoy.
0: And what a great movie. You can't stop the music.
1: That's right, exactly. Anyway, that is sad news, so you will hear about that today. Also, we are on countdown to one of the biggest weddings of all time, I would say. Now, according to sources, there's like a 10-hour schedule that's been leaked. I'm talking about Taylor Swift and Travis, of course. So the wedding starts tomorrow, right? Friday.
0: They're calling it the Royal Wedding of America.
1: It pretty much is. I think so. It's ridiculous.
0: Really.
1: It's not, but it's ridiculous. It's that big, it is like that. You know what I mean? It's just full on.
0: It's at Madison Square Garden.
1: Yeah, there is a intimate rehearsal dinner for 100 guests at the arena's Emphases Theatre. That's our time tonight, between 6 and 10.30. Then for Friday's big day, so she's getting married on Friday, so she's getting married tomorrow, right? It's all going to commence with the doors opening at 3:30 p.m. with around 1,000 guests to make an entrance. Yeah. I actually think that's a small guest list for Tay-Tay, because I thought she just said on Graham Norton, anyone that I know is invited. It's like huge. So I think 1,000 people. I was expecting something like...
0: Was that 1,000 people with their partners?
1: Just 1,000 guests.
0: Okay.
1: Next, it's a cocktail hour beginning at 4 p.m. On the 6th floor concourse of the iconic arena. So that's where it's all happening.
0: Uh-huh.
1: The ceremony itself will begin at 5:30 p.m. on the arena floor. Hang on, we're over several levels here, people. Bear with us. And that's obviously if Taylor's on time. Who knows? The reception and after party will kick off at 6:30 p.m. and expected to end at 2 a.m. for all the night
0: out. Followed by the Grammy Awards.
1: That's Stevie Nicks is performing, as well as Tim McGraw. So, yes, Eagle Eye fans have seen many deliveries arriving in the venue. There's multiple boxes with garden party. There's a castle, apparently, that's being built inside Campo. Red carpet was put out, then someone put that out too early, so they quickly rolled it back up and took it back in again.
0: Yeah.
1: So, I mean, obviously, VIPs are going to be there, so the red carpet will and truly be out.
0: They're calling it Wedding Palooza.
1: Yes, it's ridiculous. Trees have been seen to be delivered. There were black covers up at the window. Some of them fell down before people rushed and put them up, and they saw big white banisters being carried in. But anyway, look, David Tutera, he is a celebrity wedding planner. He did J-Lo's wedding, and he does all the big stars. Kind of breaks down what's going to be happening here. Have a listen.
2: We're checking out everyone that's coming in. We're checking out anyone that's not going the right direction, and we want to make sure that we have vetted every single human being that's in that venue, inside, outside, all around the space, 100%. We want no leaks. We want no concerns.
1: Well, it's already happened, Dave. I'm sorry, because we know that there's a castle. We know that there's a garden party. There's red carpet. There's banisters being taken in. And we already know.
0: Are there any of the exes turning up?
1: Oh, could you imagine?
0: Yeah.
1: That would be a show in itself, because there's a list of them. I mean, Calvin Harris, they could be performing. John Mayer, like, there's a whole list of them. Jonas Brothers. What was his name?
0: Jonas Brothers.
1: The Jonas Brothers.
0: She went out with all of them, didn't she?
1: She did not. All I do know is that Selena Gomez... No, she didn't. Joe. I think it was Joe Jonas. Selena Gomez, Carly Kloss, Zoe Kravitz will be there. Well, Zoe is, of course, with Harry Styles, but he's touring at the moment. So is Harry turning up? Who knows?
0: Is Harry one of her exes?
1: No, he's not, actually. No.
0: Ed Sheeran.
1: Ed Sheeran. He's not one of her exes. No. Ed Sheeran's going to be there. The Haim sisters. Gigi Hadid. That's just a name.
0: Kanye. Is he one of her exes?
1: Oh, no. Could you imagine? I'll give you a minute, Trav. Just give me. Can you imagine him?
0: Beyonce.
1: She had the best wedding of all time.
0: Yeah.
1: Not you, Taylor. Anyway, look, we digress. That's the leaked plans so far as the wedding date looms. That's your latest mud.
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0: This is Paul Campion, still to come on your Feel Good Work Day. You ain't seen nothing yet. Backman Turner Overdrive. Naked Eyes with the Jackie DeShannon original. There is always something there to remind me. And Wet, Wet, Wet with the Trogs original. Love is all around me. From Four Weddings and a Funeral. And so the feeling grows. This is your Feel Good Work Day.
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3: Hi there, it's Harrison Preeb. A group of foreign nationals who arrived illegally by boats in far north Queensland has now been deported. The group came ashore near Weipa early Tuesday with a Taiwanese citizen later arrested at a local supermarket. The 34-year-old to front a Cairns court today on a people smuggling charge carrying a maximum of 20 years jail. A second man has also been detained pending further inquiries. Independent MP Andrew Wilkie has lashed out at the government's gambling reforms, labelling them useless. Labor has introduced legislation today which would see a ban on gambling ads during live sports broadcasts and at venues, while online ads would be blocked for under 18s. But Wilkie says the measures are weak and don't go far enough.
4: The gross number of Australians who are affected by this is easily measured in the millions. And what does the government do? It brings out this half-arsed set of reforms in this bill this morning that will do very little to address gambling addiction in this country.
3: Aussie shoe retailer Betts has gone into administration. More than half of its 35 stores will shut down as the company shifts to an online model. Support is being offered to affected staff, with some being redeployed to remaining stores. Betts becomes the fourth retailer to enter administration in less than a month, joining Barbecues Galore, Lincraft and Glue. And the ATO has revealed just how much tax Aussies have paid over the past year. $329 billion collected in 2025-26, which works out to roughly $25,000 per worker.
0: Ken Frost Homes. White Rock Estate is your sunset address close to the city. 4CA. Your sport now.
3: Co-host USA has booked its spot in the round of 16 at the World Cup with a 2-0 victory over Bosnia and Herzegovina.
5: Tillman looking for Balogun. It might fall for Balogun! It is Tillman! And it's in! If this stadium had a roof, it would have just lifted off.
3: Action on the SBS. Belgium and England also progressing.
5: In. If this stadium had a roof, it would have just lifted off.
3: Action on the SBS. Belgium and England also progressing.

0: 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Better music and more of it. Murray's back from 5 tomorrow after 8. He's got Survey Says thanks to Botanica Lifestyle Resort.
1: 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And it continues now.

0: Girls on the Avenue. It's Richard Clapton here on the Feel Good Workday. How is it Thursday already? It's Karina with you this afternoon. Having a chat with Chris has broken for a bit of a late lunch. What are you having, mate?
1: Chicken mayo sandwich.
0: Yum! You've got me. Love it. On some nice bread, got to be enough mayo and yummy chicken.
1: Oh, that sounded pretty good.
0: Whoa, mate. Now I'm a bit jealous of you. I haven't had my lunch yet. Now I want a chicken sandwich. I don't know where I'm going to get that from. Have a great afternoon enjoying an absolute superstar who I've been lucky enough to see a couple of times, an American that actually here in Australia, she's more popular than in her home country of America. Does incredible acrobats as well as singing at the same time. I'm going to play a hit from Pink for you next here on the Feel Good Workday.
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0: I just love, love, love him. Johnny Farnham here on the Feel Good Workday. He was the first concert I ever went to. My best friend Amanda turned 16 and she invited me along and it was a great concert. I saw him quite a few times after that concert. One time I was at a rodeo. It was in Western Sydney and he happened to be there because Johnny was into horses, I think quarter horses at the time. He jumped up on stage with the band that were playing and he sang along and happy birthday to our legend Johnny Farnham, celebrating 77th birthday yesterday, and a great little picky was put out. He was surrounded by his family and his very smiley grandson was sitting on his lap as well, looking happy as Larry. 1-year-old Jet. I can't believe Jet's now one. And Johnny celebrating his 77th birthday. In the next few minutes, I'm popping on Sir Elton John. He's in his 70s too, isn't he? So many legends in their 70s.
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0: You're on the Feel Good Workday with me, Karina. You know I love my footy. And I just love this news coming out of the Broncos. Ben Takura. Now, I think he's played about five games for the Broncos. His first game in 2024 was against the Storm. He's long had a dream to join the NFL and he's been granted leave from the rest of his NRL contract with the Broncos to head on over to America to chase those dreams. I believe he's headed to Arizona. He's only 22 and no doubt he is hoping to join the ranks of some other great Australian players. Look at Jordan Malta from the Philadelphia Eagles winning the Super Bowl and being the only Australian so far to have done that. Yeah, so good luck to him. And so good that the Broncos saw that, you know, his career's in the NFL and let him go. Whitney Houston. Patti Smith and Don Henley. There's a reason why people don't stay where they are. Baby, sometimes love just ain't enough. After 2 o'clock, part of our two ups here on the Feel Good Workday. Newsroom is where you and I are headed now.
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9: Hi, Harrison Preeb here with the latest. The Defence Industry Minister insists support for AUKUS remains very strong within the Labor Party. A modified agreement shifting Australia to acquiring 3 second-hand US Virginia-class subs, abandoning the original plan to purchase a brand new vessel. Pat Conroy dismissing claims of internal divisions within the party.
10: I'm confident that the support is strong. It's natural for all parties to look at this issue, not just in Australia, but in the UK and the United States. This is a huge multi multi-decadal undertaking that requires significant investment. It's in our national interest. I'll keep making that case.
9: They're on the ABC. Shoe retailer Betts has gone under. The Aussie chain has entered administration after 134 years and will close 20 of its stores across the country as it looks to become online only. It's the fourth Aussie retailer to go under in less than a month following Barbecues Galore and Lincraft. US and Iranian officials holding discussions through Qatari and Pakistani mediators in Doha. Iran's foreign minister is also repeating demands for the US to restrain its ally following an Israeli attack. Meanwhile, Donald Trump appears pleased with developments.
11: The denuclearization of Iran is moving along well. They've had very good meetings, and we'll see.
9: And a koala egg and sperm bank is being established in a bid to help safeguard the future of the endangered species. Scientists at the University of Queensland working with wildlife hospitals to collect and freeze reproductive material from dying koalas, creating what they described as a genetic safety net.
1: Ken Frost Homes. White Rock Estate is your sunset address close to the city. 4CA. 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
9: An injury scare for New South Wales ahead of next week's Origin decider. Ethan Strange rolling his ankle at the side's training session on the Gold Coast today. He'll be monitored before a decision's made about bringing a potential replacement into camp. And the Socceroos have been busy practising penalty shootouts ahead of Saturday's do-or-die clash with Egypt at the FIFA World Cup. There's already been two penalty shootouts in the round of 32. And that's the latest in news and sport.
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0: Been a nice breeze around this afternoon and looking mostly sunny for the rest of today. Down to 20 overnight tonight. Tomorrow, sunny, beautiful blue skies, top of 27 degrees. Looking mostly sunny on Saturday, 27. Possible morning shower Sunday with a top of 27 degrees. Here on 846 4CA, better music and more of it. Murray's back from 5 tomorrow after 8. He's got survey thanks to Botanica Lifestyle Resort.
1: You like that? Here comes another. This is the Two Ups at Two. 8 4 6 4 CA.

0: the two ups this afternoon is Cameron here on the Feel Good Workday, particularly those two, the Little River Band, Help Is On Its Way and Playing to Win. How are you? How's your Thursday afternoon?
1: I'm pretty good. I'm at work, but yeah, pretty good.
0: What do you do for work, Cameron?
1: I drive trucks.
0: Yeah? What kind of truck?
1: Normally in road games, but I'm just in a little body truck at the moment.
0: Right, and able to listen to the Feel Good Workday, which is fantastic, and the two ups this afternoon. Cameron, thanks so much for the call, mate. Enjoy your afternoon. Hopefully everyone behaves themselves on the road for you. The next two up I have, I'm excited about. I've got an Eagles hit for you, but then Don Henley and a duet. That's next.
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4: 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Amanda Keller, you legend. 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
12: 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We're playing two songs from the same artist. This is the Two Ups at Two.

0: Clinton, hey, give us a scare last Wednesday. That is two from Lionel Richie here on the Feel Good Work Day. On stage, he was at the Grand Casino Arena in St. Paul, Minnesota last Wednesday when he started complaining to the audience that he was feeling dizzy. He had to sit down several times. He ended up cancelling the rest of the concert. His ex-wife, Brenda Harvey, who was married to Lionel for about 18 years, said that he is okay. He is on the mend, reassuring fans that even though he's had to postpone a couple of dates with Earth, Wind and Fire, they're on tour with him at the moment for the Sing Along All Night Long tour. Postponed for the moment. He's going to get back up on stage. He's just recovering, getting himself into full health yet again. So great news about Lionel Richie. The Sweet have two, because it's our two ups this afternoon for you next.
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0: 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It's the Two Ups at Two. Cairns 846 4CA.

run out of time. There's always one more tour that I want to squeeze in here on the Feel Good Workday, but that's okay. I'll save them for tomorrow back at 2 o'clock. Hopefully some of your favourite artists. You and I are about to head into the newsroom. Sometimes at around this time I'd say, hey, don't forget about school zones. But of course it's school holidays. We don't need to worry about school zones. After 3, we're getting a little bit of rock with AC/DC. Also Bryan Adams.

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8: Hi, Harrison Preve here with the latest. The Defence Industry Minister insists support for AUKUS remains very strong within the Labor Party. A modified agreement shifting Australia to acquiring 3 second-hand US Virginia-class subs, abandoning the original plan to purchase a brand new vessel. Pat Conroy dismissing claims of internal divisions within the party.
9: I'm confident that the support is strong. It's natural for all parties to look at this issue, not just in Australia, but in the UK and the United States. This is a huge multi-decadal undertaking that requires significant investment. It's in our national interest. I'll keep making that case.
8: They're on the ABC. Shoe retailer Betts has gone under. The Aussie chain has entered administration after 134 years and will close 20 of its stores across the country as it looks to become online only. It's the fourth Aussie retailer to go under in less than a month following Barbecues Galore and Lindcraft. US and Iranian officials holding discussions through Qatari and Pakistani mediators in Doha. Iran's foreign minister is also repeating demands for the US to restrain its ally following an Israeli attack. Meanwhile, Donald Trump appears pleased with developments.
10: The denuclearization of Iran is moving along well. They've had very good meetings, and we'll see.
8: And a koala egg and sperm bank is being established in a bid to help safeguard the future of the endangered species. Scientists at the University of Queensland working with wildlife hospitals to collect and freeze reproductive material from dying koalas, creating what they described as a genetic safety net.
11: Ken Frost Homes. White Rock Estate is your sunset address close to the city.
1: 4CA. 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
8: An injury scare for New South Wales ahead of next week's Origin decider. Ethan Strange rolling his ankle at the side's training session on the Gold Coast today. He'll be monitored before a decision's made about bringing a potential replacement into camp. And the Socceroos have been busy practising penalty shootouts ahead of Saturday's do-or-die clash with Egypt at the FIFA World Cup. There's already been two penalty shootouts in the round of 32. And that's the latest in news and sport.
11: Join in the celebrations as Cairns celebrates 150 years.
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0: Been a nice breeze around this afternoon and looking mostly sunny for the rest of today. Down to 20 overnight tonight. Tomorrow, sunny, beautiful blue skies, top of 27 degrees. Looking mostly sunny on Saturday, 27. Possible morning shower Sunday with a top of 27 degrees. Here on 846 4CA, better music and more of it. Murray's back from 5 tomorrow after 8. He's got survey seats thanks to Botanica Lifestyle Resort.
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0: Tears for Fears here on 8464CA. Better music and more of it. The home of Murray Jones, weekday mornings from 5 o'clock. And this morning, Bob rang in just after 7. And the boys had a bit of a laugh. They love their jokes.
1: I bought a brand new eco-friendly suit. It's actually made of desert cactus leaves. I look really, really sharp in it. Oh, dear me. Righto.
2: Prickly situation, Murray.
1: Oh, I reckon very prickly with me. What do you got for me, Bob?
2: Well, Murray, seniors were found to be spreading AIDS.
1: Yeah?
2: Yeah. Band AIDS, support AIDS, organ AIDS, hearing AIDS, medical AIDS, etc.
0: Well done, Bob. Well done. More jokes tomorrow, just after 7 o'clock. After 8 o'clock, and his survey says, thanks to Botanica Lifestyle Resort, Murray Jones. Brekkie time with him tomorrow from 5 o'clock here on 8464CH. Better music and more of it. Sophie Ellis-Bexter now.

0: David Bowie here on the Feel Good Workday. It's Karina with you this afternoon. I'm just chatting with Tania. We both love our music. A little bit earlier on, I played Johnny Farnham, who turned 77 yesterday, and I said he was the first concert I had ever been to. And Tania and I are talking about our first albums that we ever had. And yours was a rock one, mate.
1: Van Halen, 5150, which I actually got the album or CD back in 1986, just the day after my grandfather passed away.
0: Wow.
1: And my very first album, which isn't a rock album, it was the Muppet album when I was 6 years old. That's going back. I love that song from Kermit, It Ain't Easy Being Green.
0: Yes.
1: Yeah.
0: Oh, love so, it. Love it.
1: Well, that's my age.
0: Listen, we're not going to get into that tonight, this afternoon. Thank you so much for sharing that. Oh, our love of music. That's what we all have in common. In the next few minutes, I'm putting on an English duo for you, and they've had quite a few international hits. This one I'm pinching off the Pretty Woman soundtrack. That's next.
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3: 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And finally, Cairns tourism operator Captor Group is expanding its North Queensland footprint, acquiring Townsville's iconic Billabong Sanctuary.
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0: Out of touch. Hall & Oates here on the Feel Good Workday. Kelly's giving us a buzz. Are you enjoying the music this afternoon here on the Feel Good Workday?
1: I am, actually. I mean, I don't get to listen to it very often because I work and we don't have the radio on very often, but today I have my day off and I have been listening to it, so.
0: Yay, and awesome. What have you done on your day off?
1: Not much, actually. Sat on the couch with the cat.
0: Well, the cat's got good taste in music too, then.
1: He does.
0: Good on you, Kelly. I'm glad you've enjoyed it on your day off. I've got my favourite band, and apparently their singer, well, one of their singers, is maybe singing at the biggest celebrity wedding of the year, Taylor Swift, apparently on the weekend. I've got my favourite band for you next.
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And that's a wrap for another Feel Good Work Day. I can't believe tomorrow is Favourite Day Friday. Looking forward to hanging out with you tomorrow afternoon, hopefully getting on some of your favourite music here on the Feel Good Work Day. Shane's in for Jonesy and Amanda, who are enjoying a little bit of a break. And speaking of great music, he's got loads. After 4 o'clock, he's got Newcastle Boys, Screaming Jets. One, two, three, four, six. Also the Hollies.

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11: Harrison Freep here with the check of the latest. A group of foreign nationals who arrived illegally by boat in far north Queensland this week has now been deported. A 34-year-old Taiwanese national accused of people smuggling has faced court in Cairns, where he's been remanded in custody until Friday. A second man has also been detained pending further inquiries. The federal opposition has grilled the PM over aged care. The coalition has had a win in the Senate today. Its bill passing to restore human oversight to aged care funding assessments after errors linked to an AI system. Anthony Albanese pressed during question time on why Labor opposed the bill.
12: The premise of the question is wrong. There is human oversight over all of these processes. And second is that for the party of RoboDebt to actually have the hide to come in here and talk about these issues shows extraordinary gumption.
11: A crackdown on gambling advertising is stepped closer. New legislation to overhaul the rules has been introduced to federal parliament, which would see gambling ads banned during live sports broadcasts and at sporting events. Well, despite never serving in the US military, Donald Trump has made an awkward joke during a speech talking about giving himself and his sons a Medal of Honor.
13: I'm going to give one to myself, one to them, and we'll have a threesome, okay? I'll pick out one of the two. I'll give them the Congressional Medal of Honor for their genius at hunting, and I'll get one for taking on Russia.
11: And the end of an era for PlayStation, Sony confirming plans to phase out physical video game discs by January 2028.
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6: Your sport now.
11: All three co-hosts are through to the round of 16 at the FIFA World Cup. The USA downing Bosnia and Herzegovina 2-0, joining Canada and Mexico in the next round. And Brisbane takes an unchanged lineup into tonight's AFL Round 17 clash with Geelong. Lions ruck Darcy Ford stands there looking to build on last week's win over Sydney.
14: I think it's just great to see what our best footy looks like. Probably hadn't found it for a few weeks there in the middle of the season, but last week, yeah, really encouraging for the rest of the year.
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0: Been a nice breeze around this afternoon and looking mostly sunny for the rest of today. Down to 20 overnight tonight. Tomorrow, sunny, beautiful blue skies, top of 27 degrees. Look at mostly sunny on Saturday, 27. Possible morning shower Sunday with a top of 27 degrees. Here on 846 4CA, better music and more of it. Murray's back from 5 tomorrow after 8. He's got survey seats thanks to Botanica Lifestyle Resort.
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0: afternoon. Welcome to the show. Shane Bryan with you, filling in for Jonesy and Amanda. They'll be back on July 13. Now, we sadly lost overnight the front man for the Village People, Victor Willis. He passed away at the age of 74, just one day before his 75th birthday. He was the original lead singer and the co-writer behind some of the biggest anthems in the Navy, Macho Man, Go West, and, of course, possibly their biggest one, YMCA. Now, while many people remember the costumes and the choreography, Victor was one of the key creative forces behind the group, helping write the songs that made the Village People worldwide stars. Now, here's something a lot of people don't know, though. Back in the 70s, like many young songwriters, Willis signed away some of his publishing rights to music companies in exchange for royalties and support. Decades later, a little-known US copyright law allowed writers to reclaim the ownership of the work back that they actually signed away. After a lengthy court battle, he successfully won back his share of the Village People hits, a decision that reportedly was worth millions of dollars in future royalties to him. I mean, what a legacy, eh? Victor Willis, 74. Every time a wedding, football crowd or a party breaks into those four famous letters, his voice and his songwriting legacy will live on. Stick around. We've got better music, more of it for the drive home.
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0: Shane Bryan with you, filling in for Jonesy and Amanda. And coming up next hour, the confusing lyrics that Seal wrote that even he doesn't know what they mean. And a novel idea undertaken by Queensland Police to attract new recruits from New Zealand. And looks like it's working. That's all coming up, as well as better music, more of it for your drive home.
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10: Hi, it's Harrison Preeb. Labor is attempting to dial up its social media crackdown for under-16s. It wants to increase penalties for non-compliant platforms to $99 million and give the eSafety Commissioner power to compel internal company emails and documents. Prime Minister Anthony Albanese urging the opposition to back the changes.
11: The Leader of the Opposition can instruct his people, or some of them might stick to it, over in the Senate to vote for this legislation today before Parliament arises. Because if not, there are real world consequences.
10: Kyiv has come under another wave of Russian strikes, with at least 10 killed in the latest attack on Ukraine's capital. An ambulance station reportedly hit, injuring several paramedics. Moscow says it launched the massive attack in retaliation for Ukrainian strikes on civil infrastructure. Aussie shoe retailer Betts has gone into administration. More than half of its 35 stores will shut as the company shifts to an online model. Support is being offered to affected staff, with some being redirected. deployed. Betts is the fourth retailer to enter administration in less than a month, joining barbecues galore, Lincraft and Glue. And music could be the key to having fun while cooking the midweek dinner. A new study by HelloFresh finding more than half of young Aussies view preparing the midweek meal as a chore, but 76% of 25 to 34-year-olds say music makes it better.
1: Ken Frost Homes. White Rock Estate is your sunset address close to the city. 4CA. Your sport now.
10: Timer for New South Wales. Days out from State of Origin decider Ethan Strange rolling his ankle at training on the Gold Coast today. While the NRLW season kicks off tonight, it's the Sharks taking on the Knights. Geelong host Brisbane in tonight's AFL Grand Final rematch. And the USA to play Belgium in the FIFA World Cup round of 16 after both won through today. England has also set up a showdown with Mexico.
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12: Been a nice breeze around this afternoon and looking mostly sunny for the rest of today. Down to 20 overnight tonight. Tomorrow, sunny, beautiful blue skies, top of 27 degrees. Looking mostly sunny on Saturday, 27. Possible morning shower Sunday with a top of 27 degrees. Here on 846 4CA, better music and more of it. Murray's back from 5 tomorrow after 8. He's got survey says thanks to Botanica Lifestyle Resort.
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0: Good afternoon, Shane Bryan with you, filling in for Jonesy and Amanda, back on July 13. Now, at the start of the hour, we heard Seal's Kiss from a Rose. And for more than 30 years, fans have been trying to work out exactly what a kiss from a rose on the grey actually means. Now, is it about love? Is it about addiction, loss, hope? Well, people have asked Seal countless times over the years, and recently one fan put the question to him again. I love this response. It's classic Seal. He said, "I have avoided answering the question for years, and I'm not about to start now." That's about as close as anyone can get as an explanation from him. Seal wrote it back in 1987, years before it became a global smash thanks to the movie Batman Forever. He's always maintained that the song came from some kind of relationship, but beyond that, deliberately kept the meaning a mystery. And maybe that's why it is still popular after all these years. Every listener hears something different in it. Some hear romance, some hear heartbreak, others hear redemption. Maybe he is going to keep us guessing on purpose, because if he finally told us what it means, it might spoil three decades of debate. We've got better music, more of it for your drive home.
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14: Hi, I'm Sally Pearson. Daria Kazatkina has advanced to the second round of Wimbledon after a three-set win over Indonesia's Janice Jen. But now she has a huge task in front of her when she faces four-time Grand Slam winner Naomi Osaka. Maya Joint and Kim Birrell are on court for their second round matches tonight. The NRLW season kicks off tonight with the Sharks taking on the Knights in Sydney, and the Aussies will find out in the morning who they will face in the T20 World Cup final when England and South Africa do battle in the second semi.
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0: their biggest albums, a milestone in their career. We'll take a look at it. And how Boy George is bringing it back using AI. Interesting show coming up tonight on the 80s at 8. 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Thanks for keeping me company.
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1: 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This is your news now.
8: Hi, Harrison Freeve here. The Safety Commissioner has apologised to Jewish victims of online abuse who fall outside the regulator's legal threshold for intervention. Julie Ingham-Grant, speaking before the Royal Commission into Anti-Semitism, she's revealed out of the more than 100,000 complaints about harmful online content in the past year, just 2% of the posts have resulted in a removal notice. Border security has been a hot topic during Federal Parliament's final question time ahead of the winter break. Home Affairs Minister Tony Burke pushing back on the Coalition's interrogation regarding a group of illegal arrivals in far north Queensland this week.
9: Every single one of those individuals who tried to enter Australia without a visa had been removed by morning, and those who had tried to assist them have been arrested.
8: Meanwhile, the Senate's passed legislation restoring human oversight to an AI tool used to assess aged care funding. The technology introduced last November, used to determine the level of home support older Aussies are entitled to. Concerns raised after the AI was found to have underassessed some people, leaving them without adequate care. Shoe retailer Betts has gone under. The Aussie chain has entered administration after 134 years, set to close 20 of its stores across the country as it looks to become online only. It's the fourth Aussie retailer to go under in less than a month. And briefly, Lethal Weapon actor Danny Glover has shared his Alzheimer's disease diagnosis.
10: Ken Frost Homes. White Rock Estate is your sunset address close to the city. 4CA. Your sport now.
8: Ross Lyon, it's this speculation about Lachie Neale's future has been blown out of proportion. It follows news the Lions star would meet with the St Kilda coach this weekend while in Victoria, but Ross says he has semi-regular dinners with Neale, who he used to coach at Fremantle. Brisbane battles Geelong tonight to the Cattery. And Cronulla tackles Newcastle in tonight's NRLW season opener being played at Shark Park. And that's latest in news and sport.
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11: Been a nice breeze around this afternoon and looking mostly sunny for the rest of today. Down to 20 overnight tonight. Tomorrow, sunny, beautiful blue skies, top of 27 degrees. Looking mostly sunny on Saturday, 27. Possible morning shower Sunday with a top of 27 degrees. Here on 846 4CA, better music and more of it. Murray's back from 5 tomorrow after 8. He's got survey seats thanks to Botanica Lifestyle Resort.
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1: Well, Cairns Council has handed down a $785 million budget, locking in major spending on water, transport and community infrastructure.
0: In Cairns, we can deliver local stories from local voices that you simply can't get anywhere else.
1: Meanwhile, Australia Post is urging Far North dog owners to take extra care after recording three serious dog-related incidents. And finally, Cairns tourism operator Captor Group is expanding its North Queensland footprint, acquiring Townsville's iconic Billabong Sanctuary.
0: 4CA, part of the Cairns community and still the leaders in local. 4CA.
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0: 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Is the 80s at 8.
7: Good evening. Welcome to the 80s at 8. Tonight, we take a look back at one of the biggest albums of the decade, Culture Club's Colour by Numbers. We'll find out what Boy George said at the Grammys and what he is doing now to celebrate over 40 years of that album. It'll blow you away. Right now, though, let's get underway with Alana Miles. This is Black Velvet, a tribute to Elvis Presley. The idea came while traveling to Memphis for the 10th anniversary of Elvis's death, surrounded by devoted Elvis fans. Sounds positively scary. This is the 80s at 8.

0: You're on the 80s at 8. Shane Bryan with you. That was Church of the Poison Mind by Culture Club. And our classic 80s album, of course, is Colour by Numbers. Boy George once described the song as being about obsession and devotion. The feeling when someone gets so deep under your skin, common sense goes right out the window. Musically, it was also a love letter to Motown Records. And it became one of the first big hits from the album. Now, of course, the big single was Karma Chameleon. It took things to a completely new level, went to number one in countries all around the world, became one of the biggest selling singles of the 80s, turned Culture Club into global superstars. Now, over 40 years later, Boy George is revisiting the song in a very different way. He's launched a company called Artist Included, designed to help established artists create new recordings of their classic songs while keeping ownership and control of the music themselves. He's using AI, and to launch it, he went back into the studio and re-recorded Karma Chameleon. Sounds pretty similar. Well, before you panic, he didn't use AI to generate the voice. He actually sang it again himself. Artificial intelligence was then used with his approval to recreate the tonal qualities of his younger voice. Raises a very interesting question. If an artist can use AI to sound like they did at 25, where do we draw the line? Is it any different to harmonizers and vocoders and studio effects that we've been using for decades? Or are we stepping into something completely new? Karma Chameleon is already more than 40 years old. It still gets played. It still gets streamed. People know every word. So I'm going to ask the question, what's wrong with the original? Absolutely nothing. Coming up on the 80s at 8, Dire Straits, Walk of Life. That's coming up after the break.
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0: Well, that wraps up the 80s at 8 for tonight. Tomorrow night, there's no 80s at 8 because it is all 80s all night from 8 p.m. right through till midnight for your listening pleasure. Gotta love the 80s. I'll be back again Monday night for another edition of the 80s at 8. See you then. 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
0: days,
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1: 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Do you know why? It's because I was wearing a G-string.
0: It just really set it off. And that's a sweet money. Actually, I just got a message from Steve Ahmed. He reckons my favourite sandwich would have to be a knuckle sandwich because he reckons I'm
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1: Well, Cairns Council has handed down a $785 million budget, locking in major spending on water, transport and community infrastructure.
0: In Cairns, we can deliver local stories from local voices that you simply can't get anywhere else.
1: Meanwhile, Australia Post is urging Far North dog owners to take extra care after recording three serious dog-related incidents. Finally, Cairns tourism operator Captor Group is expanding its North Queensland footprint, acquiring Townsville's iconic Billabong Sanctuary.
0: 4CA, part of the Cairns community and still the leaders in local. 4CA.
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3: 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And I think, oh, that's me from a long time ago. 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
2: 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Roland Gift of the Fine Young Cannibals talks about recording at Prince's Studios. And we hear about the making of Madonna's True Blue. 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
1: Well, Cairns Council has handed down a $785 million budget, locking in major spending on water, transport and community infrastructure.
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1: 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Finally, Cairns tourism operator Captor Group is expanding its North Queensland footprint, acquiring Townsville's iconic Billabong Sanctuary.
0: 4CA, part of the Cairns community and still the leaders in local. 4CA.
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3: 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And I think, oh, that's me from a long time ago. 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
2: 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Roland Gift of the Fine Young Cannibals talks about recording at Prince's Studios. And we hear about the making of Madonna's True Blue. 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
2: Looking like it might just get a little wet today and tomorrow as well. We've got a medium chance of showers over the next few days. Southerly winds turning a little bit more southeasterly later this morning, up to about 30 k's an hour. A little cloudy, tops around about 27 degrees. Overnight we're expecting 20 and currently it is down around 20 degrees.
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Well, there's certainly been a bit of talk about Michael Jackson with the films in recent times and a few of the anniversaries. There he is from back in 1983 and a song about Billie Jean King, hey? I wonder. Well, coming up fairly shortly, we got some Mike and the Mechanics on your radio. The Coiling, the band. You might remember that song from 2002. We'll hear it very, very shortly. Right now, though, there's always alternative versions of this particular song, so if you feel like singing along this morning, I won't be listening, so you can say what you like. It's the Angels right here at 4CA. Good morning.

0: We are getting lined up in the newsroom with all the very latest in 4CA local and national news. It's coming your way at 6 a.m. this morning. But come up in just a sec. I'll give you the latest weather that I do have to hand. But we are expecting an update from the Bureau at about 6 this morning.
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0: A little cloudy, a little wet over the next few days, right across the weekend and into next week by the look of things. Medium chance of showers for today and tomorrow. Those southerly winds turning a little bit more southeasterly through the day, up to about 30 k's an hour. Top of 27 degrees today. Overnight we're expecting 20 and currently it is down around 20 degrees.
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0: have young Nikki joining me right about 20 past seven. We're going to get out and about for the weekend. It is my date with Nikki. Always good for a bit of a giggle as well. I'm sure she'll be having a go at me. She'll have a mama's joke of the day and a dad joke of the day right about 20, 25 past seven with Nikki today. But coming up fairly shortly after the break, stay right there. We've got the Pretenders, an Australian band called The Sports.
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Well, it is good to see that you listened to the radio back in 1978. Do you remember that song from Australian band The Sports? And who listens to the radio? We got news coming up fairly shortly at 6 a.m. this morning. Friday is here. A nice weekend just around the corner right now. Robert Palmer and UB40. Remember this one?

0: 100% Cairns and the Tropical North. Good morning, it's 846 4CA. Welcome along to the Breakfast Show this morning. It's a living thing there from ELO. Well, coming up fairly shortly, the very latest in 4CA local and national news. After news, we look back in history. It is our time tunnel for today.
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12: Good morning, I'm Bethany Ross here with your local news. A Taiwanese national charged with aggravated people smuggling has appeared in Cairns Magistrates Court, with News Corp reporting the 34-year-old was arrested in Weipar after an illegal boat and several foreign nationals were discovered at Cape York. In court, he told the magistrate that he didn't know anything about smuggling any humans, but did confirm he understood the charge. Prosecutors opposed bail and his matter has been adjourned to today. A second man is also charged over the alleged operation. In other news, police say Operation Marshall is reshaping safety here in Cairns, where officers have spent the past year targeting crime hotspots and trying to disrupt repeat offenders. Louise Nielsen has more.
13: Well, more than 7,600 people have been charged statewide, including almost 1,700 juveniles, as police focus on break-ins, stolen cars and violent behaviour. It's all part of Operation Marshall. Officers say the high-visibility police push should restore confidence in our communities hit hardest by youth crime.
12: Meanwhile, Cairns Regional Council is asking Whitfield and Edgehill locals to help shape safer, smarter walking paths in their neighbourhood. From shortcuts that you rely on to spots that feel unsafe, Council says your feedback does matter because you know the streets best. Consultation closes July 12 on the Have Your Say website. The project is funded in part by the Queensland Government's Walking Local Government Grants Program. And finally, we're being encouraged to ditch the drink this month and raise some much-needed funds for cancer research. Since it began, the Dry July campaign has raised more than $100 million for support services across the country. The foundation's CEO, Dillian Odbert, explains some of the benefits of cutting out the alcohol.
14: People tell us that they get better sleep, they're more energised, they're more productive, and also that they save a bit of money. But the best benefit by far is knowing that you're doing something to make a real difference for people affected by cancer.
12: More than 9,000 people were diagnosed with a form of cancer here in Cairns between 2019 and 2023.
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15: Morning, I'm Jackie Lim. A teenage boy has been charged with murder after a 15-year-old was fatally stabbed in Melbourne's north. The victim died after being found with stab wounds outside a medical centre in Craigieburn on Tuesday night. Police have charged a 16-year-old boy with murder, while a 20-year-old man and 15-year-old girl have also been charged with separate offences.
16: Any life lost in Victoria is, of course, a tragedy, and, you know, it just shouldn't be happening on our streets.
15: Crime Stoppers boss Stella Smith there. Police haven't ruled out further arrests. Russia's war in Ukraine's reached a grim milestone as the conflict drags on. The Centre for Strategic and International Studies estimates there have now been 2 million casualties. Russia launched its Ukraine campaign in 2022. And the National Debt Helpline has never been busier, the free service reporting a huge spike in demand over the past financial year. All up, 183,000 people reached out for assistance. That's a 9% increase on the previous 12 months.
11: Ken Frost Homes. White Rock Estate is your sunset address close to the city. 4CA. Your sport now.
15: In sport, Brisbane has stunned Geelong with an 8-goal opening quarter, going on to win last night's clash by 22 points. Cats coach Chris Scott says easy turnovers didn't help.
17: They've got a couple of lucky ones, I thought, early, and that gets them up and about, and then kicked a few really good goals, and then we gave them a few, and before you know it, it's 6 or 7, and they end up kicking 8.
15: And the Socceroos have been busy practicing penalty shootouts ahead of tomorrow morning's do-or-die clash with Egypt at the World Cup. There have already been 2 penalty shootouts in the round of 32. That's the latest in news and sport.
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0: Looks like we are in for a bit of a wet day. We've got a medium chance of showers coming through today, though south to southeasterly winds. A little gusty at times, up to about 25 k's an hour, top of 27 degrees today. A little cooler, around about 26 degrees. Looking like that medium chance of showers will continue. And those southeasterly winds building a little further tomorrow, up to about 35 k's an hour. Out across the waters today, we've got the southeasterlies to about 20 knots and continuing to actually start to increase a little right across the weekend, up to 25 knots tomorrow, 30 knots on Sunday. The sea's increasing 1 to 1.5 metres outside the reef, and east to southeasterly swell around a metre outside the reef, a little cloudy, around about a 50% chance of showers and up to a 70% chance of showers for tomorrow. Currently some scattered showers out across the waters, but not looking too bad for the bulk of the region. It's at just under 21 degrees now. We've got about 88% relative humidity, and a south-south-easterly wind through at about 15 k's an hour. Looking back in history, our time tunnel for today is just around the corner.
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0: Welcome along to Friday morning in paradise. Just a little wet in some spots across the region this morning. But coming up in just a sec, let's look back in history. It is our time tunnel for today. And a guy who was very famous for some of his television themes, we'll find out who would have been having a birthday today had he still been with us. We'll do it in just a mo.
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0: Today is the 3rd of July. If it is your birthday today, maybe a special anniversary that you're celebrating, have yourself a wonderful day. And my old man, Neville, sadly, would have been having a birthday today. He would have been turning 88 years of age today. But we lost him 10 years ago, so thinking of the old boy today. Let's kick it off back in 1886 this morning. And Carl Benz drove the first automobile in the world, reaching a top speed of just 10 kilometres per hour. On this day back in 1922, Queensland became the first state to abolish the death penalty. In 1930, American guitarist Tommy Tedesco was born. Now, Tedesco's credits include the theme for the television series Bonanza, The Twilight Zone, Vicky Mizzy's theme from Green Acres, The MASH theme, Batman, and Elvis Presley's 68 comeback special. He sadly passed away back in 1997, but all of the ones he did, you probably remember this one pretty well.

The man behind the music, Tommy Tedesco, born on this day back in 1930, the good old Bonanza theme there. In 1943, Judith Durham from the Seekers was born. Sadly, she died aged 79 back in August 2022. Laura Branigan would have been enjoying a birthday today, born on this day back in 1952. She died in 2004. We'll hear from her again shortly. American talk show host Montel Williams turning 70 today, 1952. She died in 2004. We'll hear from her again shortly. American talk show host Montel Williams turning

0: McGillis with Tom Cruise enjoying a birthday today. He is turning 64. American surfer Tom Curran turning 62 years of age today. And Julian Assange, the Australian journalist, publisher, activist and founder of WikiLeaks, was born in Townsville on this day back in 1971. He turns 55 today. Here he is talking about some of his darkest days.
1: You know, I'm a bit institutionalised. There are police who have sight of every window. The embassy. In the interior firewalls, they hide behind the toilet window. I mean, it's a bit absurd. To wake up one day and see millions of websites saying that you are a rapist. Millions. I think the worst experience I've ever had in my life was to see that and to see the Swedish tabloids reporting that there was a manhunt for a double violent rapist.
0: Yeah, pretty full-on stuff. Julian Assange, he's still with us. He turns 55 years of age today. Well, there it is. That is our time tunnel for today, the 3rd of July. And a girl who would have been having a birthday had she still been with us, Gloria. It's her song. It's Laura Branigan right here at 4CA and our time tunnel for today.

0: We are all about better music and more of it here at 8464CA. Back in 1991, Kylie Minogue there, and Step Back in Time. Murray here for the Brekkie Show. We do it thanks to our good friends at Botanica Lifestyle Resort. Well, the very latest in 4CA local and national news is coming up next at 6:30.
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7: Good morning, I'm Bethany Ross here with your local news. Well, in Cairns, police say that Operation Marshall is set on restoring a sense of safety in our community with wanding operations in shopping centres, late-night patrols and officers moving quickly to stop trouble before it starts. Louise Nielsen is here with the details.
8: More than 12,500 charges have been laid in the first year of Operation Marshall, targeting serious repeat offenders and charging 7,600 people, including more than 1,600 juveniles. Police say it's helping prevent crime, support victims and steady communities that have long felt the impact of youth offending.
7: Meanwhile, several Queensland detectives have been honoured at the Queensland Homicide Victim Support Group annual night of recognition. Detective Superintendent Sonia Smith, Detective Sergeant Gary Hall and Senior Sergeant Katrina Clark, who received the Damien Leading Compassion in Policing Award for their unwavering support to Toya Cordingley's family throughout the investigation and trial. Detective Inspector Damien Hanson was also recognised with a Lifetime Achievement Award for his long-standing service to victims' families. Meanwhile, Queensland cane growers want the company that's taken over bulk terminal operations to put the sugar industry first. Bruce Atkinson here with more.
9: Sugar Terminals Limited has formally taken over ownership and operation of the state's bulk sugar terminals. Cane growers CEO Dan Galligan says growers remain concerned about STL's decision to bring terminal operations in-house, but are focused on how the new model performs. He says growers largely funded terminal infrastructure and they expect it'll continue to serve the industry it was built for at a high standard and reliability. Queensland's six bulk sugar terminals at Cairns, Marillion, Lucinda, Townsville, Mackay and Bundaberg are critical links in the sugar export supply chain.
7: And finally, a heads up for residents. You can have your say on improving walking paths in Whitfield and Edge Hill. Whether it's a missing link, a tricky crossing or a shortcut that everyone uses, Cairns Regional Council wants to hear it all. Community consultation is open until July 12 at the Have Your Say website. The project is supported through the Queensland Government's Walking Local Government Grants Program, helping create safer, more connected neighbourhoods.
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10: Morning, I'm Jackie Lim. A big breakthrough in the fight against MND, a trial drug from researchers at the University of Queensland, is hoped to turn the incurable disease into a manageable illness. The drug's being added to the legacy of the late Neil Danaher, with Fight MND funding said to be a large reason behind the break. Trials could begin within the next 5 years. Developments over Wednesday night's fatal stabbing of a teenage boy in Melbourne. A 16-year-old has now been charged with murder, while a 20-year-old man and 15-year-old girl have also been arrested. Victorian opposition leader Jess Wilson says this shouldn't be happening.
11: Regardless of how it happened, regardless if it is gang-related, this should not be happening in Victoria.
10: An Emirates flight from Dubai to Adelaide was forced to make an emergency landing overnight. A tech fault was detected on approach. All passengers were able to evacuate safely. And 25,000 Aussies became millionaires over the last year. 1.6 million people now have a seven-figure net worth.
1: Ken Frost Homes. White Rock Estate is your sunset address close to the city. 4CA. Your sport now.
10: In sport, Alex de Minaur's through to the third round at Wimbledon. The Demon clinching a straight sets win over Frenchman Adrian Manarino overnight. He's told Nine he was happy with his performance.
12: Yeah, I definitely think I started better. I had more intent, more conviction in what I needed to do.
10: And the Crows have made one change ahead of their clash with West Coast tonight. Toby Murray has been named to return for the first time since round 14. That's the latest in news and sport.
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0: A little cloudy today. We've got a medium chance of showers both today and tomorrow. We've got those south to southeasterlies. A little gusty at times today, up to about 25 k's an hour. Pretty similar for tomorrow, but looking like those showers will be more widespread and those winds building a little further, up to about 35 k's an hour. Going to be a fairly wet and windy weekend by the look of things, including out across the waters. Currently, we do have quite a few showers out across the waters, but looking pretty clear for the bulk of the region this morning. Most of those showers actually crossing the coast just that little bit further north. It's currently just over 21 degrees. We've got about 85% relative humidity, and that's southerly through at about 19 k's an hour.
1: 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From yawn to dawn, we're brewing up the perfect morning blend. It's breakfast with Murray Jones. Better music and more of it. 4CA.

0: We are all about better music and more of it here at 846 4CA. It is 18 minutes to 7. Good to have you along for the Brekkie Show. Well, our odd spot of the day in just a sec. And sometimes do you get just one of those itches where you just have to scratch somewhere? John McKenzie was always good at that. He'd often lean against the walls and have a bit of a scratch. Interesting story about an elephant seal. It's our odd spot of the day. It's up next.
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3: 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Amanda Keller, you legend. 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
0: Oh, all this scratching is making me itch. You know what it's like sometimes? You get an itch and you've just got to scratch. Maybe it's the reason behind this particular elephant seal. His name's Neil. He weighs approximately 1 tonne. What's that, 1,000 kilograms? He's in the midst of his annual visit to Tasmania and leaving property damage and public disturbance in his wake. The 5-year-old animal, whose name's actually Neil according to locals, has been visiting southern Tasmanian towns every year since he was born, the residents say. But one of the local mayors said that, he's certainly well known, bit of a celebrity, but causing a bit of a headache for some of the officials because he's not exactly well behaved. At the moment, we don't have a complete understanding of the damage Neil has caused to public infrastructure, but he's obviously knocked over a number of poles and bollards, according to the Clarence Mayor, a guy called Brendan Bromley. Now, Jane Younger, a seal expert at the University of Tasmania, said locals have recorded Neil as equally destructive towards private property. He's broken fences, he's been harassing people's cars, and there's actually been a situation at 7 Mile Beach where he stopped all the traffic, and some of the local authorities from the Department of Natural Resources had to encourage Neil to go back into the water. Now, officials are encouraging Neil to give this guy a bit of a wide berth. Why is he doing it? Evidently, he's molting. So while he's molting, he gets very, very itchy and he's keen to get some of the old fur, some of the old skin off. So he likes to rub on things, be it cars, be it poles, be it bollards, fences, you name it. Anywhere he can find to have a bit of a scratch, he's happy to do so. Even though the locals, they like to see him, but the damage not impressing everyone. An amazing story, our odd spot of the day, all about Neil this morning, right here at 4CA.

0: 100% Cairns and the Tropical North. Good morning. It's 8464CA. Welcome along to the Breakfast Show with Murray. 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You never know. 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It's called Curlew Close. 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Right, we've got news coming up fairly shortly. I've got a date with Nikki today. She joins us around about 20 past seven. We've got some giggles coming your way. But I'm due to catch up with the member for Mulgrave. We've got Terry James joins us after news. Coming up next at 7 o'clock here at 4CA.
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10: Good morning, I'm Bethany Ross here with your local news. Well, a man accused of aggravated people smuggling has faced Cairns Magistrates Court following his arrest in Weipa. News Corp reports the 34-year-old told the magistrate via an interpreter that he knew he'd been charged but denied knowledge of smuggling people. The prosecutor objected to bail. His case does return to court today with a second alleged offender also due to appear. In other news, a new entity now owns and operates Queensland's six bulk sugar terminals, including here in Cairns. Bruce Atkinson has the details.
11: Queensland Cane Growers CEO Dan Galligan wants Sugar Terminals Limited to serve the industry the terminals were built for, maintaining high standards and reliability. He says growers expect reliable operations, appropriate maintenance, transparent low-cost pricing and fair treatment for every marketer. Growers say no marketer should receive preferential treatment when it comes to storage, access, scheduling or pricing. Mr. Galligan says the sugar industry needs to be put first and STL needs to keep working for the entire sector, not for the benefit of any one company or commercial interest. He says growers will judge the new model on results.
10: In other news, Queensland police detectives have been formally acknowledged for their compassion towards families affected by homicide. Three Cairns investigators were awarded the Damien Leading Compassion in Policing Award for their dedicated support to Toya Cordingley's family since her 2018 murder. The family says the detective's kindness never wavered, even years later. Detective Inspector Damien Hansen also received the Lifetime Achievement Award. And finally, the annual Dry July campaign is back, urging us to go alcohol-free and support those affected by cancer. More than 9,000 people were diagnosed with a form of cancer in Cairns between 2019 and 2023. The foundation CEO, Gillian Odbert, says this year there's even the option to take one day off from the challenge.
12: We do know that there can be significant life and even sporting events that are happening in July, and we don't want that to deter people from joining us this year. And so what you can do is purchase a golden ticket, and that gives you one night off the challenge before you join us again the next day.
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13: Morning, I'm Jackie Lim. The Coalition and Greens are being accused of delaying legislation to protect kids on social media. Labor had proposed a series of upgrades to the world-leading ban for under-16s, including increasing penalties for non-compliant platforms to $99 million and giving the eSafety Commission a power to compel internal company emails and documents. The bill has been sent to a Senate inquiry, meaning a delay of 8 weeks. A teenager has been charged with murder over the death of a 15-year-old boy in Melbourne's north. The victim died after he was found with stab wounds outside a medical centre in Craigieburn on Wednesday night. Police have charged a 16-year-old with murder and remanded him in custody. The Liberals are using Parliament's winter break to launch a nationwide reset campaign. Opposition leader Angus Taylor will spend the next 5 weeks touring every state and territory, meeting with voters and businesses in key seats. And after one of the worst starts to a ski season in decades, the snow has finally arrived. A major blizzard has swept across the New South Wales and Victorian Alps overnight, transforming slopes that were virtually bare just 36 hours ago.
1: Ken Frost Homes. White Rock Estate is your sunset address close to the city. 4CA. Your sport now.
13: In sport, the Lions have charged back into the top four of the AFL after a second statement win in as many weeks, this time against the Cats. The visitors piled on the first 8 goals before running out 22-point winners. And Collingwood's season has taken another hit with captain Darcy Moore ruled out. The Premiership skipper has suffered a fresh setback to his troublesome right hamstring. Moore managing just 4 games this year. The Pies are hoping surgery now will mean he's right to go for the start of pre-season later this year. That's the latest in news and sport.
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14: Well, a bit of a grey start to the day. We've got a medium chance of showers today. Most likely this evening, though. Don't know whether I'll get that mowing in. I'll see how I feel this afternoon. South to southeasterlies to about 25 k's an hour, top of 27 degrees today. A little cooler, around about 26 for tomorrow. Those southerly winds tomorrow turning a bit more southeasterly throughout the morning and building a little further up to about 35 k's an hour, and that medium chance of showers continues. Out across the waters, the things are deteriorating out there as well over the next couple of days. The southeasterlies to about 20 knots today. The sea's increasing 1 to 1.5 metres outside the reef. The swell east to southeasterly, around a metre outside the reef, a little cloudy, about a 50-50 chance of showers, up to a 70% chance of showers tomorrow. And by Sunday, looking like we might even have a strong wind warning in place for the Cairns coast. So looking a bit rough for the weekend, unfortunately. Current observation, some of those showers out across the water starting to build a little further, particularly as they get closer to the coast just north of Port Douglas this morning. Apart from that, we're not looking too bad for the bulk of the region, just a few light drizzles coming through. Currently 21 degrees. We've got about 86% relative humidity, and that south-south-easterly wind through at about 17 k's an hour. Well, coming up fairly shortly, member for Mulgrave, Terry James, joins us. And despite some real changes when it comes to the e-scooters and e-bikes right across our region, things are looking a little better. Certainly some reports in this morning about ongoing issues and concerns in relation to injuries. We'll talk to Terry James about that a little further in just a moment.
1: Escape ordinary and embrace extraordinary at Botanica Lifestyle Resort. Don't hit snooze. There's more of Murray on the way. Breakfast with Murray Jones. Better music and more of it. 4CA.

0: Well, certainly at its peak about 6 months or so ago, I certainly made a few complaints and made a bit of noise on the radio, particularly about the e-bikes and, of course, some of the e-scooters you were seeing around. You often saw stories on the front page of some of the Queensland newspapers of kids, I think even on the Story Bridge in Brisbane, crossing certainly some of the areas around town. And I remember being on the Western Arterial Road one day and there was a swarm probably of at least a dozen kids on e-bikes, and they were just screaming up the middle of the Western Arterial Road. But credit where credit's due. Maybe it's been the talk, certainly in the media in recent months. Things have certainly got a lot better when it comes to maybe doing a bit of a walk in the afternoon with the puppy dogs without the kids, particularly on the e-bikes and the e-scooters, going at a hell of a pace on some of the local walkways. So some real changes there. And some of the legislation has just fallen into place in the last week or so, the last couple of days, actually. Let's talk to the member for Mulgrave, Terry James, joins me this morning. Good morning, Terry. How are you today?
1: Not too bad, Murray. Thank you.
0: I know it's something that's been close to your heart in quite a few committee meetings, but certainly on the ground, been seeing a real difference in recent months when it comes to the e-scooters and some of the e-bikes. Things are a lot better. There's no doubt about that at all, Terry.
1: Oh, absolutely, Murray. I've noticed a difference myself. You know, now that you come to mention it, there's not as many running around, like particularly ones without helmets. I've noticed in my area, sure, in the southern Cairns area, which is one big thing, you know, because the amount of admissions we were getting to the hospitals throughout Queensland, you know, particularly with injuries, it was really clogging up the ER, the emergency department. Now, that was a big one, you know, particularly when it comes to things like ambulance ramping and everything like that. But just the fact that our kids, you know, we're really getting damaged with these things.
0: Yeah, there's no doubt about it. Interesting story in the Cairns Post this morning, though, from one of the local ED doctors, and it's possibly not so much the kids, it's probably more the adults are being injured as a result of quite a few of the e-scooters you can actually still hire around town. So a completely different set of circumstances, but unfortunately, according to the Cairns Post, some of those numbers are continuing to grow. But obviously, this is not the kids and not the direct focus of this legislation.
1: No, that's the hire scooters that you can get at the hotels. And I suppose being a tourist hotspot in Cairns, people come up here for a holiday and they haven't ridden those things. And they thought, well, why don't we have a go? This will be exciting.
0: Yeah.
1: They might have a few extra ales in them, some of them. And that is another one. Murray, well, I suppose we'll have to watch that one because the hire scooters really jumped up and down during the inquiry. They were worried about losing their business. So, you know, people will stop coming. But, you know, they are allowed to still use them. And I suppose some of the technology that they have, they're quite good compared to the ones that you can buy.
0: Sure.
1: So that'll be an interesting one to watch. Okay.
0: Yeah, they're certainly not overboard like some of the other ones that you see. I mean, bore's probably more to do with a petrol engine, but I know what I'm sure you know what I'm getting at there.
1: Absolutely.
0: Interestingly, you know, these type of things, you know, particularly focused on the injuries to the kids, and I think that's one of the key aspects of the legislation there. Can we just run through, you touched on one of the things when it comes to also drink driving and also when it comes to helmets. So some of the new legislation cracking down pretty hard on any of that type of behaviour.
1: Oh, absolutely, Murray. You know, we've seen a few deaths up in this area, you know, and across Queensland, I think there was about 12 deaths with these e-scooters and 6,000 injuries, which is phenomenal. So you have to wear a helmet and you have to have a legal device these days. So they did relent a little bit and they did allow the use of some of these legal ones with adult supervision. But that one's going to be an interesting one to watch as well, you know, because adult supervision means that the adults are actually riding with the kids at the same time.
0: That's right.
1: You know, not standing on the side of the road and watching them waving off to go to school, you know. If kids are caught with a device, you know, that they should not be riding, you know, be it their age or be it the legality of the device itself, they will be seized if they're caught, and they will be crushed. And the police can just crush them immediately. Or seize them immediately and go and get crushed. And yeah, I did see some on TV the other night being crushed, which was interesting, the first lot.
0: Yeah. Yeah, it's certainly been a good lesson. And when it comes to adults as well, because let's just say I do know somebody who'd been to the pub and was riding home, had a rather serious accident. I think it's taught him a lesson as well. So when it comes to the alcohol limit, it's basically the same as driving a motor vehicle, I understand.
1: Absolutely. So time will tell with this new legislation, Murray. Hopefully it will save quite a few lives, and imagine the powers that be will be looking at it very closely.
0: Well, look, certainly good to see, you know, what I'm seeing firsthand on some of the walkways across the region, that things are far more dangerous, less dangerous than what they were even just a couple of months ago. Now, Terry, I have been away for about a week or so, so I missed a fair bit to do with the Queensland budget, but I understand you probably want to say a few things about the budget that's been brought.
1: Yes, Murray, we released the budget last week, you know, and as usual, everybody looks at it and said, oh, where's the little juicy bits for me? But it's one of those things that we've announced a fair bit over the last 2 years, and there's still a lot of stuff to pay for that's happening. And one of the big ones, the solid one up here, is the Cairns Water Security Stage 1. The Queensland Government will be providing Cairns Regional Council with their last payment this year, because that facility opens later this year. And the last payment of this $472 million Stage 1 facility is $83.8 million in this year's budget.
0: Wow. Yep.
1: I was around when I was on council and I advocated for the original funds for that, and now this is the last payment, so it's good to see it come through. It's on time, it's on budget. The state put in $195 million and the federal government put in $195 million, with the remainder paid by Cairns Regional Council. So that's a big chunk of money that's coming in this budget. There's the smaller ones. You know, we put in $500,000 to upgrade Jeff Pasuti Park. That's getting built at the moment. That'll be opening very soon. Out in the southern patch, $500,000 to construct a cycleway as part of the Bruce Highway southern access around Roberts Road and Foster Road. That's another big one that we did. And of course, I'm talking my area, which is southern Cairns. There's another $7 million. We've just started upgrading the Gillies Range Road with a disaster funding. So unfortunately, you've got the all of the ranges at the moment have got works on them, which might upset a few people, but it has to be done. Of course, we got the first stages of the $1 billion hospital refurbishment in Cairns, so the first lot of money starting to come through for that as well. So all in all, it's a big budget. There's $119 billion over 4 years for the State Capital Works Program. Now, that's the largest infrastructure amount that's in the state's history. So,
2: Nathan just won $10,000.
0: Just sorry about that. I don't know what happened then.
1: Got an ad break coming, Murray.
0: I reached over and grabbed something. I must have pushed the wrong button by the look of things.
1: Yeah, so there's a lot of work coming our way, which is great, you know, and the little tiny ones, you know, you've got the back to school boost. It was $100 last year. It's now $150. Vouchers for primary school students, for stationery, uniforms, and
0: cost
1: all that
0: of living.
1: Stuff.
0: Yeah, sure,
1: absolutely. And the continuation of the $200 for the play on vouchers for the kids, you know, 5 to 17 to be able to get involved in sport, which, you know, we'd rather have more kids in sport than,
0: engaged,
1: you know, speeding around on e-bikes. Yeah, engaged. That's the big one.
0: That's the key thing.
1: So,
0: yeah, because
1: speeding around on e-bikes. Yeah, engaged. That's the big one.
0: That's the key thing. So, yeah, because I said I'd be
1: a lot happy.

0: $10,000. How good is that?
1: Thank you so much.
0: What are you going to do with $10,000?
1: We're about to do a Cape trip tomorrow, so you can help pay for that.
0: Trip up to the Cape.
2: That was 4CA's $10,000 Cash Tracks. Thanks for playing. We'll have more big prizes up for grabs very soon. Only on Cairns and the Tropical North's 4CA.
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0: Oh, I'm struggling. It's the end of the week, but we're there finally.
1: It's been a nice short week for me, so I can't complain.
0: Yeah, nice for some people.
1: A Monday kind of Wednesday for me. Righto, let's slip through. We've got a bit to get through this morning. The Cairns are steadfast for 2026. That kicks off actually today. Morning sessions from 9 a.m, afternoon sessions. So a great opportunity for the kids aged, 4 to 18 years of age, to really show their wares.
0: Yeah, I can still remember going in this when I was a kid, but it is wrapping up this weekend. Well, actually, it's wrapping up today. So last day today, you can get your tickets at Ticketlink for that one. But NAIDOC week, they've got celebrations going on in the park. I was driving past yesterday at Fogarty Park thinking, what's on the go tomorrow? And then I worked it out. I was like, NAIDOC celebration.
1: Getting organised. Yeah,
0: so, yeah,
1: cool.
0: There's going to be a whole heap going on there. Hopefully the weather turns it up.
1: Can I hold off? Shouldn't be too bad for most of us today. I think most of those showers this evening, so it should be pretty good. Friday in the park kicking off from 10 a.m. today. Lasso. You've been to Lasso.
0: That's some of you.
1: Yes, it was a wonderful show. Really, really enjoyed it. As I've been telling the listeners, just watch the man in the red balloon. We'll say no more.
0: Actually missed that bit.
1: Are you joking? Don't miss a beat of the man in the balloon.
0: I'm going to have to go back. Although I did get put in that big hula hoop that the
1: that was incredible.
0: Young fella spins around in. I got to get in that with him yesterday.
1: Oh, is that right?
0: And I also got to set my hand on fire.
1: Oh, wow.
0: That was cool.
1: I always tell you you're so hot, Nikki. So
0: stop it. He'll tell you anything. Anyway, the official opening of Freshwater Saltwater is on the go at Yumi Art. So that is kicking off tonight at 6 p.m. with 35 artworks across a wide range of media. So this is going to be really, really cool.
1: Okay, Boy and Bear, a great Australian band. They're actually happening at Munro Martin Parklands tonight from 5 p.m. The venue opens there, so a wonderful Aussie band.
0: Candice Bliss as well. She's one of our locals.
1: Okay.
0: She's the performing band beforehand. Oh, she's awesome. It's a wonder you haven't seen her around the halls here.
1: Okay.
0: Reef Hotel Casino is getting their PBR on for the hoedown.
1: Yeah,
0: so that is the official hoedown of the PBR happening tonight at the Reef Hotel Casino. You can actually come and meet the Cowboys tonight at 8.
1: Cowboys in tight jeans, I tell you what, you girls, you're hopeless. Okay.
0: Might have to take my whip.
1: Tomorrow, stop it, Clams Charity Swim Relay. That kicks off from about 12 p.m.
0: Yep.
1: It's happening at the Trebrooka Memorial Pool tomorrow. Now, the PBR Monster Energy Tour Cairns, 7 p.m. Convention Centre tomorrow night. It's all on home.
0: Yeah, it is. It's going to be on the go. I can't believe that they can transform that area into a... into an area like that for the PBR.
1: It's incredible, really.
0: But tomorrow morning, my side of town, you've got the Gordonvale Cottage Markets on the go. Then tomorrow night, you've got more hoedown celebrations for the PBR at the Reef Hotel Casino. So as always, live free bar 36 for that one.
1: Burnouts, that's we've been hearing about that on the radio. 7 p.m. tomorrow night at the Cairns International Speedway. No, you're right. You'll get away with it. I wouldn't. Now, Sunrise Cairns, of course, the Rotary, their Palm Cove Markets on Sunday morning. Kicks off nice and early. Always a wonderful event from 8 a.m. Sunday morning there. Palm Cove Markets for July.
0: Yeah, I put it in there twice.
1: Oh, yeah, that's what you were saying. Yeah, I wonder why you give me the double finger.
0: I was just really excited about going out to Palm Cove. I need to get a haircut. I'm going to go and see my barber out there.
1: Okay.
0: The hoedown celebrations at the
1: Sunday
0: Rick
1: as well. It's a recovery, dusty heaven. No, haven, I should say.
0: And then this one's really cute. So tomorrow also morning, Sunday morning, sorry, just distracted by the Cowboys. They have the Child and Youth Markets on the go at Mount Sheridan.
1: Okay,
0: so you've got
1: cool.
0: the little ones and they've got their markets.
1: Amazing
0: and all the stuff
1: what they do. Some really good stuff.
0: So cute.
1: Wonderful. Well, it's a big weekend. Righto, let's do it before we head to news. You ready?
2: From groans to giggles, Murray's dad joke of the day on 4CA.
1: And Nikki's as well. What do you got for me today, Nikki?
0: All right, well, I've been doing a bit of reading. Been a while. But I was reading the other day that chimpanzees share over 98% of their genes with humans.
1: Do they?
0: Yeah, I was pretty surprised because their legs are even shorter than mine and I didn't really think their genes would fit.
1: Not my Levi's.
0: Not my Daisy Dukes either.
1: Righto. Actually, I might even give you two today. Are you ready for these? So these are groaners. You're going to love them. How do you make a hot dog stand?
0: I could think of a few different ways, but...
1: You just take its chair away. Hot dog stand. She's thinking about it. Okay. What about a racehorse and his entourage walk into a bar and the bouncer says, "You can't come in here with those trainers."
0: Did you scrape the bottom of the bucket this morning?
1: Every day. Groaners. We're going to talk fishing shortly. Have a wonderful day and thanks
0: you
1: for the date.
0: Too, Mars.
1: Cheers.
0: Anytime.
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8: Good morning, I'm Bethany Ross here with your local news. Well, a Taiwanese national charged with aggravated people smuggling has appeared in Cairns Magistrates Court. News Corp reports the 34-year-old was arrested in Weipa after an illegal boat and several foreign nationals were discovered up at Cape York. In court, he told the magistrate that he didn't know anything about smuggling any humans, but confirmed that he understood the charge. Prosecutors did oppose bail and his matter has been adjourned until today. A second man will also be charged over the alleged operation. In other news, police say Operation Marshall is reshaping safety in Cairns, where officers have spent the last year targeting crime hotspots and disrupting repeat offenders. Louise Nielsen here with more.
9: Well, more than 7,600 people have been charged statewide, including almost 1,700 juveniles, as police focus on break-ins, stolen cars and violent behaviour. It's all part of Operation Marshall. Officers say the high-visibility police push should restore confidence in our communities hit hardest by youth crime.
8: Meanwhile, Cairns Regional Council is asking Whitfield and Edgehill locals to help shape smarter, safer walking paths in their neighbourhood. From shortcuts that you rely on to spots that feel unsafe, Council says your feedback matters. Consultation closes July 12 on the Have Your Say website. The project is funded in part by the Queensland Government's Walking Local Government Grants Program. And finally, two new osprey chicks have hatched high atop James Cook University's 47-metre canopy crane at the Daintree Rainforest Observatory. Staff say the chicks arrived between June 25 and 27 and are doing well despite the wet, windy weather, with parents regularly bringing in fresh fish. The same breeding pair has used the crane for more than 15 years, nesting close to water for easy feeding.
2: National News now.
10: Morning, I'm Jackie Lim. A major breakthrough in the fight against motor neuron disease could help turn the deadly condition into a manageable illness. Researchers at the University of Queensland have developed a new trial drug. The project was backed by Fight MND, adding to the legacy of the late Neil Danaher. Businesses are being urged to make workplace safety a priority as the new financial year begins. Australian Institute of Health and Safety's Julia Whitford says almost 147,000 serious workers' compensation claims are made across the country each year.
11: There are more than 400 serious workers' compensation claims every single day in Australia.
10: Russia's war in the Ukraine has reached a grim new milestone. A report from the Center for Strategic and International Studies estimates more than 2 million people have been killed, wounded, or have gone missing since the invasion began in 2022. And the world's oceans are running a fever. New data showing surface temperatures for June were the hottest ever recorded. Scientists say more than 90% of the extra heat trapped by greenhouse gases is being absorbed by the oceans.
2: Ken Frost Homes. White Rock Estate is your sunset address close to the city. 4CA. Your sport now.
10: In sport, the Lions are sweating on scans for Darcy Gardner following last night's 22-point victory over Geelong. The key defender completely shut down star Cats forward Jeremy Cameron before being forced from the field with a hamstring injury. Coach Chris Fagan says he fears the worst.
11: Don't know the extent of it yet, obviously, which is a pity for him. He gets injured a lot. Played a pretty good game tonight on Cameron, I thought. Fingers crossed it's not a serious one.
10: And Spain has defeated Austria to advance at the World Cup. Next up, it's Portugal and Croatia, followed by Switzerland and Algeria. That's the latest in news and sport.
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1: Righto, let's check out the very latest. We're going to check out the waters forecast because we're about to talk fishing for Friday. I've got Maddie there from Feeding and Builds. He's going to join us in just a sec, but let's get through all the nitty-gritty first and then we're going to have a chat. Partly cloudy today for the Cairns region. Medium chance of showers most likely this evening. South to southeasterlies to 25 k's an hour, top of 27 degrees today, 26 for tomorrow. A little cloudy again, medium chance of showers continues, up to a high chance of showers, it seems, by Sunday, and it looking like those winds will actually incrementally start to build over the next few days as well. Southeasterlies across the waters to 20 knots today, 25 knots tomorrow, 30 knots on Sunday. That could be a strong wind warning. The sea's around a metre today, but increasing to about 1 to 1.5 outside the reef. The swell east to southeasterly, around a metre outside the reef, a little cloudy, about a 50-50 chance of showers, and up to a 70% chance of showers tomorrow. Quite a few showers crossing the coast just through the Port Douglas area, just to the south there through Craig Lee, Oak Beach, and further north, showers crossing the coast as we speak this morning. It's currently 21 degrees, got about 88% relative humidity, and that south-south-easterly wind through at about 19 k's an hour.
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2: Thank God it's Friday. Time to drop a line. 4CA's fishing report. Thanks to Fair Dinkum Builds Cairns, Sheds and More. 4CA.
1: Well, it's not looking too good, I guess, typical of these southeasterly trade winds and building across the weekend. I reckon I put money on it, Matty. I reckon we'll have a strong wind warning in place by about Sunday. What are your thoughts?
13: Hey, mate, I reckon you're right, Murray. It's been like that for the last few months and, mate, in all honesty, it doesn't look like it's going to change either. It's that forecast is at 15 to 20, then up to 25 to 30 on Sunday. And then moving away from Sunday, not much change. So I think you're quite right. The reef's going to be a little bit hard to access over the next immediate future anyway.
1: Yeah, because I don't believe they put those warnings out until at least, usually within 48 hours or 48 hours beforehand. So at this stage, there's nothing there, but I think there's a good chance that that's going to fall into place over the next couple of days. Well, let's maybe have a look at the tides for the weekend. Let's kick it off with that. And starting tomorrow, we've got that low tide around about 5 minutes to six tomorrow morning, around about 1.5 metres down, I should say up, but not much up there for a high. Just over 1.8 metres, 10 past 11 tomorrow morning. Then down for low, 1.05 metres at about a quarter past five. So only three tides due in for tomorrow. Not a lot of run by the sound of things either, Matty.
13: No, mate. Well, we're moving away from that huge moon. I don't know if anybody's noticing between the cloudy evenings, but it's been that fantastic moon the last few days and it's starting to fade away now. So we're going into the neap tide, so yeah, that sounds about right, about a metre and a half or so range in the tide over the next few days. So, that will, mate, it's not bad. A lot of people actually prefer fishing in the neap, depending on who you talk to. Some people reckon it's better. Some people reckon the springs are better, but, mate, in my opinion, it's better just get out there whenever you can because you just don't know.
1: Yeah, just being out there. Actually, you just mentioned before we went on air and maybe seeing I've been away, I didn't notice this, but there was talk about a Spanish mackerel and quite a sizable one actually being caught there in the Cairns Inlet just in the last few days.
13: Yeah, there was a photo floating around social media, I think it was, and it was a gentleman there with his Spanish mackerel that he caught in the inlet. Probably, you reckon, looking at the photo, around about 8 kilos. So decent-sized fish, mate. And, yeah, he was lucky enough to land that. Probably, who knows what he was chasing, but he probably just in the right place at the right time. Yeah. And instead of getting himself some barra and jacks, he's landed a nice Spanish mackerel for dinner too.
1: Obviously, we focus on the usual patterns of fish, but, you know, they're wild animals. They could do anything. So, unsurprising that even in the Cairns Inlet, I wouldn't put money on it, but you never know what you might just drag in, including a Spanish mackerel home.
13: Yeah, mate, look, it's happened before, particularly the school mackerel come in there as well. Mm. More so on about this time of year is when it happens, and when the waters are quite clear like they are now, they tend to come floating up the inlet there. So not uncommon, but I guess quite rare is probably the right word.
1: Yeah, sure. No, it's an amazing thing. It really is. So, look, I guess the main focus over the next few days, and particularly as we go into the weekend, as that weather gets a little bit worse, talking about the inlet and, of course, some of the rivers, some of the estuaries across our region, really the best bet for the weekend, I gather.
13: Mate, we're pretty lucky. We can't get out the reef, but there's a lot going on inshore. Like barra is still dominating at the moment. We're right in the midst of the barra season now. We've got a while to go yet, so time to get out there and get your barra gear set up. So sort of favouring the normal haunts at the moment around the drains and the shallows is where you're going to pick them up. Preferring live baits or the plastics obviously work really, really good with the barra, as do stick baits as well. So the drains, the shallows, go and try if you can come across any deadwood. There's not a lot around the Cairns Inlet, but there's quite a few snags around the Cairns Inlet, so you can get them there. But if you travel a bit further afield, you can pick up the get onto the deadwood there, and that's a great place that the barra like to hang out. A bit like up at Tinaroo, you've got the Tinaroo, there's deadwood everywhere. So that's why we get so many barra being held up there. But obviously, they're not ones you're going to target for eating. If you do want to go eating, you have to go a bit further abroad around the area and see what you can get. Fingermark is still on the chew. They prefer, obviously, the deep holes and once again, the live baits, particularly the herring. And the jacks are still on, so a little bit unseasonal, somewhat.
1: I guess because it's still warm.
13: Yeah, well, that's it. I'm not sure what the water temperature is. JR keeps asking that every Saturday. But I guess you're right. Yeah, they're still being caught in good numbers. So always good fun to get out there and get a hold of a jack. If you're in the mood to go and fish the mangroves, keep your cast nice and low, as far up into the roots as you can get, and that's where you're most likely to find the jacks up there, which, as we know, those who've caught them, they put up a great fight and not bad on the chew either.
1: Yeah, it's interesting what you're talking about there, the challenge of it all, obviously getting into some of that deadwood, some of the roots of some of the mangroves, because that's where they'll often hide, but when they see that opportunity, they'll come out of their lair and grab maybe a bait, maybe one of those lures. So that's the challenge. Don't get snagged. About a week or so ago, I went for a walk there up on the northern beaches and on one of the bridges there just at the end of Reed Road. As you get down towards the marina there, I noticed right beside the bridge there's a power line, and I was counting all the lures. So people obviously stand on the bridge and they cast their lure, cast it too high because you're talking about casting low, and it obviously does a bit of a loop around itself, gets caught up on itself. So there's a good selection of lures up there on the power lines if you ever can, but I'd probably stay away from them, I reckon.
13: Mate, I reckon the Ergon boys will love that. I know a lot of the Ergon boys are keen fishers, so they probably get up there once a season and clean them out, so they'd be happy about that.
1: Yeah.
13: But them lures are it's devastating when you lose them. But
1: sure,
13: particularly when you can see it and you can't get it, that's the worst one. When you lose it underwater, it's like, oh yeah, it's gone. But when it's there right in front and you can't get it off, it's a little bit heartbreaking. So.
1: It happened, my lad. I mean, it's a different type of story, but up at Lakeland, and he couldn't snag a barra, but he thought, right, I'm going to bring out my secret weapon, my favourite, my very, very best lure. And, of course, he got himself a barra really, really quickly until a crocodile came out of the water, grabbed his fish, grabbed his lure, never to be seen again.
13: They'll do it. They'll do it, mate. Look, it's not too often you don't catch a croc or see a croc up there. So, if you wish to be.
1: Lucky he was still there. So, luckily, I saw him again. It was a bit of a concern there for a while. Righto, Matty. Well, look, before we wrap up this morning, just keen to talk about, obviously, end of financial year is done and dusted. But I'll tell you what, when it comes to getting yourself that brand new shed, that brand new facility, the project, the structure that you need at your place, Christmas, it's going to be upon us pretty quickly. So now's the time to get things organised, because this is the time of year that it happens, but you still need a couple of months to get it right.
13: Absolutely, Murray. Look, you know, we all don't like to focus on Christmas at the moment, but the reality is, if you are in the market for a new home improvement, whether that be those things you just said, your shared patio or whatever, now is definitely the time. Obviously, we've had an extended, wet season. We've had a wet season, a very wet, dry season as well. So, you know, we're still punching them out, but they're starting to back up. So if you must have your improvement in by Christmas and you know, got relatives coming or you need the extra space to make room for the relatives or whatever the case may be, definitely now is the time to start planning, because it's a bit of a process you've got to go through. So if you're interested, come down and see us on Mulgrave Road. As always, Chris and Max are working hard down there and always happy to talk to you. So, now's the time if you want to get in before Christmas break.
1: Excellent. Mate, I look forward to hearing you on air with the boys tomorrow. It's always lots of fun. But thanks to our friends here at Fair Dinkum Builds, Cairns Sheds and more. You have a fantastic day. Thanks for your fishing report today. And I look forward to hearing you guys for the fishing show tomorrow. Good on you, Matty. Cheers.
13: Yeah, Murray. Are we going to be a tribute to the village people tomorrow?
1: Oh, for sure. I played one of their songs yesterday. Cheers, Matty. Bye.
13: Jay, I'll be devastated. See you, mate.
1: Good man. It's 8464 CA, Murray for the Brekkie Show. Good to have you along this morning.

0: Oh, she's amazing. Belinda Carlisle here at 4CA, and leave a light on for me. Look at all the light out there. We're starting to see a bit of blue sky after that bit of drizzle this morning. It's looking pretty good around most of the areas around the tropical north this morning. Well, we're going to come to Jason. We might do it at just after news at 8 o'clock, but we have our footy tipping for today. And, of course, we've got a bit of fun coming your way with the survey says. See what we can come up with today. Most Aussie families have about four of these in their kitchen at any particular time. I wonder what it might be. It is the survey says. It's on the way fairly shortly. We'll do it just after news at 8 o'clock. But get a wriggle on. Look at the time. It's coming up to 9 minutes to 8 already.
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3: 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Amanda Kelly, you legend. 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

0: 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Avril Lavigne here at 4CA. Righto, we better head to news, then it's time for The Survey Says and the footy tipping with Jason.
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6: Good morning, I'm Bethany Ross here with your local news. Well, Queensland cane growers want the company that has taken over bulk terminal operations, including here in Cairns, to put the sugar industry first. Bruce Atkinson has more.
7: Sugar Terminals Limited has formally taken over ownership and operation of the state's bulk sugar terminals. Cane growers CEO Dan Galligan says growers remain concerned about STL's decision to bring terminal operations in-house, but are focused on how the new model performs. He says growers largely funded terminal infrastructure and they expect it'll continue to serve the industry it was built for at a high standard and reliability. Queensland's six bulk sugar terminals at Cairns, Marillion, Lucinda, Townsville, Mackay and Bundaberg are critical links in the sugar export supply chain.
6: Meanwhile, several Queensland detectives have been honoured at the Queensland Homicide Victims Support Group annual night of recognition. Detective Superintendent Sonia Smith, Detective Sergeant Gary Hall and Senior Sergeant Katrina Clark, who received the Damien Leading Compassion in Policing Award for their unwavering support to Toya Cordingley's family throughout her murder investigation and trial. Detective Inspector Damien Hansen also was recognised with a Lifetime Achievement Award for his long-standing service to victims' families. Meanwhile, a heads up for residents. You can have your say on improving walking paths here in Whitfield and Edge Hill. Whether it's a missing link, a tricky crossing or a shortcut that everyone uses, Cairns Regional Council wants to hear it all. Community consultation is open until July 12 at the Have Your Say website. The project is supported through the Queensland Government's Walking Local Government Grants Program, helping create safer and more connected neighbourhoods. And finally, a push for Aussies to go without alcohol this month as part of a campaign raising money for Cairns cancer support services. Dry July has raised more than $100 million since it began 2 decades ago. The foundation's CEO, Gillian Odbert, says it is a way for locals to support their local community.
8: In regional areas, there can be more limited access to some of those services, whether it's transport to treatment, a place to stay. It can also be those wellness programs. And so this is a really great way for locals to get involved and support their local community.
6: More than 9,000 people were diagnosed with a form of cancer in Cairns between 2019 and 2023.
1: National News now.
9: Morning, I'm Jackie Lim. A 17-year-old boy has been charged with murder over Wednesday night's fatal stabbing of a teenager in Melbourne's north. Another two people have been arrested, with a 20-year-old man charged with criminal damage by fire. Crime Stoppers boss Stella Smith says it's a tragedy that shouldn't have happened.
10: Any life lost in Victoria is, of course, a tragedy, and, you know, it just shouldn't be happening on our streets.
9: The federal opposition's hitting the road in a bid to turn around its post-election slump. Opposition leader Angus Taylor will spend Parliament's winter break campaigning in every state and territory. And America is said to celebrate 250 years of independence tomorrow, with Washington planning the biggest fireworks display ever. Former ambassador to the US Joe Hockey telling Seven, Saturday's also set to bring with it temperatures topping 40 degrees.
11: Trying to beat some Guinness Book of Records extravaganza. It's going to go at 11 o'clock at night. There'll be about 100,000 people outside.
1: Ken Frost Homes. White Rock Estate is your sunset address close to the city. 4CA. Your sport now.
9: In sport, England has locked in a final showdown with Australia in the Women's T20 World Cup. They got there with a four-run semi-final win over South Africa at the Oval. The decider is to be played early Monday morning our time. And over to Wimbledon, where it's a mixed bag for our Aussies. Alex de Minaur has made it through to the third round with a straight sets win over Frenchman Adrian Manarino.
12: Yeah, I definitely think I started better. I had more intent. More conviction in what I needed to do.
9: On nine there. James Duckworth, Maya Joint and Kim Birrell were all knocked out. That's the latest in news and sport.
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0: Not looking too bad, but well, that sunshine that was around about 10 minutes ago certainly escaped from the CBD, but we've got partly cloudy conditions continuing today, tomorrow, Sunday as well. Those winds south of southeasterlies to about 25 k's an hour, building a little tomorrow up to about 35 k's an hour, building out across the waters, particularly on Sunday, I should say, as well. Those winds looking like they'll certainly continue. We've got around about 27 degrees out top for today, 26 for tomorrow, overnight tonight down to about 19 degrees. And of course, that medium chance of showers building to a high chance of showers actually by Sunday. Out across the waters, the southeasterlies to about 20 knots. The sea's around a metre, increasing 1 to 1.5 outside the reef. East to southeasterlies, around a metre outside the reef, a little cloudy, about a 50-50 chance of showers, up to a 70% chance of showers, 80% chance of showers by Sunday. And I reckon there's a good chance we'll have a strong wind warning in place on Sunday. Not officially, according to the Bureau at this stage, but I'd put my money on it, to be honest with you, with those southeasterlies building quite a bit over the next few days. Quite a few showers starting to appear out across the waters this morning as well. Looking like we should start to get a few more showers in the next hour or so crossing the coast. Latest observations, around about 22 degrees now. We've got about 83% relative humidity, and that's southerly through at about 17 k's an hour. Well, by his own admission, he doesn't know a lot about AFL. So Steve, seeing he was filling in for me last week, he picked the AFL games. And, of course, Jason picked the NRL games, and I think Steve beat you, didn't he?
13: Mate, I can't even remember, but he must have. I got only one from three with a couple of big upsets. The Storm I thought would win. Manly flogged them.
0: And then the Cowboys.
13: What a game. Well done, Cowboys. Like, of course, this idiot backed against him, Muzz. I should know better, but anyway, a great win against the Panthers, so well done, the Cowboys.
0: I was going to say, we live, we learn, but you're still not learning, are you, Jase?
13: No. Only one thing I've learned, don't back the Eels.
0: Yeah, a bit like St Kilda, yeah. But I might back St Kilda this weekend. Righto, let's get into your tips. We got the Panthers and Rabbitohs tonight, the first game of this particular
13: split round, of course, the Origin's on. It is a decider. What a game that's going to be. I don't know. You'd have to, on form and how New South Wales plays, you'd have to pick for a Queensland win there. So not that I'm going to like that, but yeah, going to be tough up there. But anyway, Panthers, Rabbits. Here you go, my first upset. Panthers are depleted. They'll have Cleary out and a few other gun players. And the Rabbits have been playing very well. I'm going to actually pick the Rabbits to beat the Panthers.
0: Okay.
13: What about this one? Broncos and the Sharks. Broncos have to keep winning to have any chance. I think their season is done and the Sharks will be too good for the Broncos. So I'm going to pick the Sharks to beat the Broncos.
0: Yeah.
13: And the Eels, I'm going to do it, Muzz. Eels versus Sea Eagles. The Eels won't be good enough to do it, even though they're at home. Moses not playing, I wouldn't gather, and I'm going to pick the Sea Eagles to beat the Eels.
0: Oh, tell you what, you're going to go with Manly. I thought you were going to say the Eels there when you said, I'm going to do
13: it. No way.
0: You're going against your own team, I tell you what.
13: Yep, I am.
0: Hey, just what you said about the Maroons getting up against the Blues on Wednesday night, do you mind just putting that to me in writing? I just want that in writing for future reference, okay?
13: I don't think you'll need it, mate. I do think that I'll just be too good at home. I really do. And look at New South Wales. Typical, Muzz. They just changed the whole team, you know. Five new people in the last game. How's that going to work? I don't
0: Momentum-wise, that's a really difficult one, that's for sure. I don't mind at all, though. Good on them. I'm very pleased with what they're doing there.
13: Well done, Laurie. Well done.
0: Right. Well, the Lions, a good winner, particularly against the Cats last night. It was it wasn't Geelong. I was thinking it was in Brisbane, but no. It was actually in Geelong that game. So a big win for the Lions last night. That was a bit of an upset too.
13: Well done, the Lions.
0: Right, I don't know where to go here. We've got the Sydney Swans up against the Western Bulldogs, the Eagles up against the Crows. I think I could definitely put the money on the Crows there. Let's move down to my team. Let's have a look at the Suns first. The Suns, 11th on the ladder. They've had a bit of a tough time, though. They're up against Collingwood, 10th on the ladder. Oh, they're on the Gold Coast. Tell you what, I'll have to put my money on the Suns. Got to go with the Suns. St Kilda up against the Bombers. Oh, I reckon I might be safe this weekend, so I reckon I might put my money on St Kilda as well. So I've got the Suns, I've got St Kilda. Don't know where else to go here. Look, you know I'm always a bit partial to the Roos, so let's go with the Roos up against Port Adelaide. Port Adelaide, they've had a bit of a rough season. So I reckon, you know, Port Adelaide are at home, but I'm still going to put the money on the Roos to win there. So there we go.
13: Righty-o.
0: Suns, St Kilda and Roos. Well done, mate. You have a fantastic weekend. Good luck with those games.
13: And of course, Muzz, don't forget Socceroos tomorrow morning. Can we make it into the 16? We will see.
0: Dallas.
13: Against Egypt at 4 o'clock in the morning.
0: Yeah, Dallas, Texas. It's going to be one hell of a game for sure. Mate, sounds like a wonderful weekend on the cards. You have a great day. All the best and thanks for your tips this morning. Talk soon. Cheers.
13: See you, Muzz.
0: Righto, bye. Righto, what else have we got on the boil? Let's get stuck into the survey, says this morning. I don't know what I've got for prizes, but anyhow, let's just have a bit of fun. Most Aussie families have about four of these in their kitchen at any particular time. Maybe it's wives that are cooking up. Oh, no, getting in big trouble for even suggesting such a thing. Let's have a bit of fun. What do you think the answer is? Jump on the phone, 1-300-872-911. Dial now. It's time to play The Survey Says here at 4CA.
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0: SEA's survey says.
1: Oh, look at that. I got 1, 2, 3, because it was kind of quiet yesterday and you guys surprised me, but I've got 4 callers, I've got 3 girls and 1 boy. I might leave him till last. We'll leave the best till last. Louise is online. She's at Trinity Park. Good morning, Louise. How are you today?
2: Good morning. Very well. Thank you, Murray.
1: You sound like you're on the way to work again today.
2: Yes, always driving somewhere.
1: No rest for the wicked, Louise.
2: No.
1: Now tell me, I've been trying to pick your accent because I can tell you're not a Geordie. You're not from Manchester. You're not from Leeds, like a lot of people in our part of the world. Where exactly do you hail from originally?
2: From Leicestershire in the Midlands.
1: Oh, I've never been to Leicestershire, but I've heard good things about it. I've heard it's a really good place.
2: It is.
1: Not as good as Trinity Park, though, is it?
2: No, exactly. That's why I came over here.
1: How many years have you been a modern convict for? Sent to Australia?
2: About 36 years.
1: You're joking. Well, joking. That's amazing. It really is.
2: A long time.
1: Oh, good on you. Good on you.
2: And I love it.
1: I'm sure you've never looked back. Yeah.
2: Best part of the world.
1: It really is. Yeah. I should imagine the climate's a little bit different from Leicestershire, hey?
2: It is, absolutely.
1: Righto. Hey, let's head into the kitchen. Are you doing anything in the kitchen? Anything planned for the weekend?
2: No, not really. Nothing planned at this stage. I might like to go and see that cabaret, actually, that's on.
1: Oh, Lassie, and you know what? I've got no more tickets left for that one, but I might have some next week, but no promises. I was talking to the guys in promotions
2: about that.
1: Okay.
2: Yeah, I was looking at it. It looks like I've heard it's a really good show.
1: It's a really good show, and if you do go along, you might have heard me in the last few days.
2: Yes, I have. The fella with the balloon.
1: You just watch him like a hawk, okay? And if you do get to go along, you ring me up and you tell me what you saw, okay?
2: I will.
1: Righto. Look, we better get on to it because I've got a few waiting on hold there. Most Aussie families have about 4 of these in the kitchen at any particular time. What do you reckon, Louise?
2: Well, I haven't really heard a lot of the answers, but I'm just going with frying pans.
1: The old frying pans, yeah. I sometimes have to wear those when I say something cheeky or wear my apron backwards. She tends to hit me with the fry pan too, and I can understand why. Good answer. Good answer. I don't think we haven't had fry pans so far. Louise, good luck with Lassie because I'm giving you the wah, wah, wah today.
2: All right. Well, thank you. You have a great day.
1: You're always good for a chat. You take care and I'll talk to you soon. Cheers.
2: Take care.
1: Righto. Oh, Lynn, tell you what, every Friday you just go straight to the pub, don't you, Lynn?
3: Oh, yeah. No way.
1: Good to see you.
3: Non-drinker.
1: You know what? I'm a non-drinker, and a lot of people say to me, when they say, here I won't really have a drink, they go, I don't know. They go, I don't trust people who don't drink. And it's like, excuse me. Oh, I reckon you should not trust people who do drink, some of the tricks that they get up to. So, yeah, I reckon it's a bit rich, that one.
3: I'm a lemon, lime and bitters person.
1: Yeah, you like the other half.
3: Well, that's good enough.
1: Yep.
3: It's got a little bit of alcohol, but that's like a soft drink, so it's fine for me.
1: No, I'm silly enough as it is. I don't need to drink. And I hate the hangovers because I actually get really kind of depressed the next day. So, I just don't like that depression. So I stay right away from it. But I had a nice week off. And you know what the best thing was? After going overseas, organising all the accommodation last year, because we're about 3.5 weeks away, so I organised all the accommodation, all the connections, the airfares, everything. And it went absolutely seamlessly. She organised the camping spot when we went away last week and she wasn't happy, but didn't matter because she booked it, she paid for it, she sorted it all out.
3: Yep.
1: So I was like, it's a shame you don't like it really. So at least it didn't reflect on me. So I was happy about that. But I guess you're working for most of the weekend, though.
3: Yeah, work every weekend.
1: So I was happy about that. But I guess you're working for most of the weekend, though.
3: Yeah, work every week.

0: Old bugger, he does want to play with you today. Hey, you have a fantastic day off and you take care and have a lemon bitters on me. Talk to you soon. Cheers.
1: Okay, all righty. Thank you very much. See ya.
0: Righto, here's trouble. Good morning, Di. How are you today?
2: Good morning, Murray. I'm well.
0: I'm looking forward to a sandwich today. I reckon I might make one of my favourites. You know, the boss liked our conversation about sandwiches, so they've got it on the replay at the moment. So you hear yourself talking.
2: Oh, okay.
0: Time, yeah. But you know what?
2: Well, I had one of my favourites for dinner last night.
0: Oh, tell me, what did you have?
2: I had salami, cheese and
0: bacon. Oh, you're telling me about, that's exactly what you were talking about the other day. Well done. Well,
2: I thought, I don't want anything else. I just want one of those sandwiches now.
0: And you know what I often have for dinner, like I used to have when I was a kid, is just the boiled egg mush. You know, you just a four-minute egg with little soldiers, actually cut them right up into little squares, mush it all up. Sometimes I put a little bit of ham in it and even sometimes a little bit of cheese, and I just love that as a meal at night. Breakfast at dinner time. Yeah, it's good stuff.
2: Well, everybody else had scrambled eggs last night. I thought, not cooking.
0: No, I know exactly what you mean. And she often likes scrambled eggs for dinner, so it's often a bit of a staple.
2: Yeah.
0: And what are you doing for the weekend? Anything exciting? What's on the plan for you?
2: Very quiet weekend. Last weekend we had our daughter's 50th birthday party here, and so we're going to be very quiet this weekend.
0: Well, yeah, I'm sure you were noisy, and so, because I know how young you are. Sorry, you said it was your daughter's 15th birthday.
2: Yeah, well, she always says she's 29, so she celebrated her 29th birthday 21 times on Saturday.
0: That's a good way of doing it. I don't think I'd get away with it. But she told me last night that I looked very fresh and my skin was glowing, so I don't know. Maybe she'd been drinking. I don't know what was going on there. Hey, I've got your mate Matthew. He's on line four, so I better go and catch up with Matthew. Yeah, I know, because you often ask about Matthew and ask how he's doing.
2: I do.
0: Actually, I'll tell you what, they just stay there a second. Let's just see what I can do. Work a bit of magic on the phones here and see how it works. So actually, I might be able to do it. Oh, look, you Matthew's there now. Hello, Matthew.
3: Hello.
2: Hi, Matthew. Hi,
3: how are you?
0: It's Di.
3: Good, how are you?
0: You didn't believe me.
3: I
0: told Matthew a few weeks ago, because I know he was having a bit of a tough time there for a while, and I said to him, Di's been asking about you and going, where's Matthew? So it was true, wasn't it, Di?
2: Absolutely, because I knew his voice, So I was like, oh, I wonder where Matthew is, and that's why I asked you one morning while we were talking.
3: Matthew. You're
2: well, Matthew.
3: I was away from the radio some mornings.
0: Yeah.
2: Oh, okay. Yeah.
0: Because you know what he's doing.
2: Well,
0: he's busy putting his costume on and jumping off the closet. That's what he's doing. Righto. Well, let's go with you, Di. What did you say the answer was to the survey says?
2: I'm going to say dirty dishes.
0: I reckon there's more than four. There's a stack of them there. And those bloody plastic containers that I have to recycle and wash them all. Great answer. Oh, Matthew's giving you the wah, wah, wah. Well, I'll let you go and I'll go and catch up with Matthew. But nice to talk to you both. You take care, Di. Have a wonderful weekend.
2: To Matthew as well.
0: Hey,
2: and you too.
0: I'll go and talk to the other good-looking rooster, okay?
2: Yes,
0: yeah,
2: do that.
0: Okay,
2: ciao.
0: See you, Di. So what are you up to today, you good-looking rooster, Matthew?
3: No, nothing much. You guys are making me really hungry, just driving crazy. There's scrambled eggs in my head now and everything.
0: Actually, you know what? I've been so busy this morning, I haven't even had breakfast. I've got breakfast made here in the back and I haven't even had a chance to have a bite of it. So I'll go and get stuck into it shortly. But what did you have for breakfast this morning, Matthew?
3: I haven't had breakfast yet.
0: Is that right? Well, what's on the plan? What do you reckon you will have for breakfast?
3: I don't know. Salt and pepper sandwiches.
0: Salt and pepper sandwiches. Hey, actually, you know what? Because I love butter. I love buttered bread. And I reckon with a bit of salt and pepper, that's actually probably pretty good. So don't be scared of that.
3: Yeah, I'm bad for that. I'll just butter some bread and have that. I'm really bad for that.
0: Yeah. Is it white bread as well? Nice and fluffy?
3: Yeah.
0: Oh, I love it. Bit of crust on the outside. It's brilliant. It really is. Well, mate, Look at the time. It's 25 past 8.
3: No,
0: I've got an ad break. I'm supposed to be doing two ad breaks. I'm meant to be playing a song, but I'm too busy gas bagging. And it was funny because it was a bit quiet yesterday. I managed to end up with three callers because I said, what's going on with you guys? You're a bit quiet today. So lots of people called in, but often busy on a Friday.

0: Anyhow, Artie wants to play with you. You've heard the answer so far. Knock my socks off. What's the answer to the survey says?
1: Okay, I think it's electrical power outlets.
0: All the old power points.
1: In the wall.
0: Yeah,
1: you know?
0: Yeah. You don't stick the fork in those, I found out once when I was a kid. I never saw Mum move so fast. So I remember sitting there going, Mum, look at this. And she's like, ah, scary stuff. Made a great answer again. But I'll tell you what, I want you to head a little bit more towards the pantry. You work on that for the weekend. Okay. Let's talk on Monday, okay?
1: No worries.
0: Mate, have a wonderful weekend. It's always good to hear from you. You take care.
1: Yes. All right, see you later.
0: See you soon. Tell you what, that Matthew, he's upstaging with me with all my girlfriends. They all want to talk to Matthew. Don't blame him, though.
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3: Well, Cairns Council has handed down a $785 million budget, locking in major spending on water, transport and community infrastructure.
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3: Meanwhile, Australia Post is urging Far North dog owners to take extra care after recording 3 serious dog-related incidents. And finally, Cairns tourism operator Captor Group is expanding its North Queensland footprint, acquiring Townsville's iconic Billabong Sanctuary.
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1: Good morning, I'm Bethany Ross here with your local news. Well, a man accused of aggravated people smuggling has faced Cairns Magistrates Court following his arrest in Weeper. News Corp reports the 34-year-old told the magistrate via an interpreter that he knew he'd been charged but denied knowledge of smuggling people. The prosecutor objected to bail and his case returns to court today, with a second alleged offender also due to appear. In other news in Cairns, police say Operation Marshall is set on restoring a sense of safety in our community, with wanding operations in shopping centres, late night patrols and officers moving quickly to stop trouble before it starts. Louise Nielsen here with the details.
2: More than 12,500 charges have been laid in the first year of Operation Marshall, targeting serious repeat offenders and charging 7,600 people, including more than 1,600 juveniles. Police say it's helping prevent crime, support victims and steady communities that have long felt the impact of youth offending.
1: Meanwhile, a new entity now owns and operates Queensland's 6 bulk sugar terminals, including here in Cairns. Bruce Atkinson has the details.
3: Queensland Cane Growers CEO Dan Galligan wants Sugar Terminals Limited to serve the industry the terminals were built for, maintaining high standards and reliability. He says growers expect reliable operations, appropriate maintenance, transparent low-cost pricing and fair treatment for every marketer. Growers say no marketer should receive preferential treatment when it comes to storage, access, scheduling or pricing. Mr. Galligan says the sugar industry needs to be put first and STL needs to keep working for the entire sector, not for the benefit of any one company or commercial interest. He says growers will judge the new model on results.
1: And finally, Queensland police detectives have been formally acknowledged for their compassion towards families affected by homicide. 3 Cairns investigators were awarded the Damien Leading Compassion in Policing Award for their dedicated support to Toya Cordingley's family since her 2018 murder. The family says the detective's kindness never wavered, even years later. Detective Inspector Damien Hansen also received the Lifetime Achievement Award.
0: National News now.
4: Morning, I'm Jackie Lim. The Coalition and Greens say Labor's proposed social media crackdown needs closer scrutiny, backing a Senate inquiry into the legislation. The inquiry means the bill won't return to Parliament for at least 8 weeks, but Deputy Liberal Leader Jane Hume on 7 says they have the time, so why not do it right?
5: The legislation was introduced yesterday at the end of the last sitting fortnight of this term. Now, we're not in Parliament for the next 6 weeks. Why not use that time to make sure that this legislation is going to work this time?
4: A 16-year-old has been charged with murder following the fatal stabbing of a 15-year-old boy in Melbourne's north. The victim was found with stab wounds outside a medical centre in Craigieburn on Wednesday night and later died. South Australia has been bombarded with an intense weather system, delivering the wettest start to July in 40 years. The Bureau recording 42 millimetres fell in Metro Adelaide yesterday, making it the city's 5th wettest July day on record. And with the live-action Moana about to hit cinemas, Dwayne The Rock Johnson has announced a 3rd animated film is also in the works.
0: Ken Frost Homes. White Rock Estate is your sunset address close to the city. 4CA. Your sport now.
4: In sport, the Socceroos have been busy practicing penalty shootouts ahead of tomorrow's do-or-die clash with Egypt.
6: Obviously on the day, there's, after 120 minutes, so much changes on the pitch, so the players that start the game, most likely they're not going to be on the pitch at the end. So if it does get to that stage, then the coaching staff have to, you know, decide along with the players left on the field.
4: Defender Alessandro Ciccati there. And the Panthers will be looking to keep their spot at the top of the NRL ladder as they prepare for their clash with the Rabbitohs tonight. That's the latest in news and sport.
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11: We are expecting an update from the Bureau at about 9 o'clock this morning, but the latest I got today, and probably not a great deal of change on the horizon. A little cloudy today, tomorrow, Sunday as well. Medium chance of showers, increasing to a high chance of showers by Sunday. But most of those showers should be this evening, even though I've got a few coming through as we speak this morning. South to southeasterly winds to about 25 k's an hour. Pretty similar for tomorrow, but those southeasterlies building a little further to about 35 k's an hour, maybe dropping off just that little bit back on Sunday, back down to about 30 k's an hour. Tops around about 27 degrees today, 26 for tomorrow, back up to 27 by Sunday though. And looking like things might start to get a little rougher out across the waters over the next few days. Certainly some showers skirting the coast this morning, likely to cross the coast in the next 10 to 15 minutes or so, particularly up there on the northern beaches. Latest observations, 22 degrees. We've got about 83% relative humidity, and that southerly wind through at about 19 k's an hour. Our time tunnel for today, it's on the way shortly.
0: Escape ordinary and embrace extraordinary at Botanica Lifestyle Resort. If you've ever been told that you're going to regret that in the morning, chances are you're waking up to breakfast with Murray Jones. 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
1: Today is the 3rd of July. If it is your birthday today, maybe a special anniversary that you're celebrating, have yourself a wonderful day. And my old man, Neville, sadly, would have been having a birthday today. He would have been turning 88 years of age today. But we lost him 10 years ago, so thinking of the old boy today. Let's kick it off back in 1886 this morning. And Carl Benz drove the first automobile in the world, reaching a top speed of just 10 kilometres per hour. On this day back in 1922, Queensland became the first state to abolish the death penalty. In 1930, American guitarist Tommy Tedesco was born. Now, Tedesco's credits include the theme from the television series Bonanza, The Twilight Zone, Vicky Mizzy's theme from Green Acres, The MASH theme, Batman, and Elvis Presley's 68 comeback special. He sadly passed away back in 1997, but all of the ones he did, you probably remember this one pretty well.

0: The man behind the music, Tommy Tedesco, born on this day back in 1930, the good old Bonanza theme there. In 1943, Judith Durham from the Seekers was born. Sadly, she died age 79 back in August 2022. Laura Branigan would have been enjoying a birthday today, born on this day back in 1952. She died in 2004. We'll hear from her again shortly. American talk show host Montel Williams turning 70 today. And in 1957, Polystyrene, what a name, hey? The British musician was born. He died back in 2011. And Tom Cruise turning 64 years of age today. And I'm sure you remember him in Top Gun with Kelly McGillis.
1: You didn't tell me who you were the other night.
2: You didn't give me a chance, did you? You deserved it.
1: I know. But you were tempted to ask me out for dinner.
2: No. I don't date students.
0: Shut down, but you did change your mind. Kelly McGillis with Tom Cruise enjoying a birthday today. He is turning 64. American surfer Tom Curran turning 62 years of age today. And Julia Assange, the Australian journalist, publisher, activist and founder of WikiLeaks, was born in Townsville on this day back in 1971. He turns 55 today. Here he is talking about some of his darkest days.
3: You know, I'm a bit institutionalised. There are police who have sight of every window in the embassy. In the interior firewalls, they hide behind the toilet window. I mean, it's a bit absurd. To wake up one day and see millions of websites saying that you are a rapist, millions. I think the worst experience I've ever had in my life was to see that and to see Swedish tabloids reporting that there was a manhunt for a double violent rapist.
0: Yeah, pretty full-on stuff. Julian Assange, he's still with us. He turns 55 years of age today. Well, there it is. That is our time tunnel for today, the 3rd of July. And a girl who would have been having a birthday had she still been with us, Gloria. It's her song. It's Laura Branigan right here at 4CA and our time tunnel for today.

0: Oh, look at the time. Friday mornings are always so busy, but a big song from back in 1982. A girl who would have been having a birthday today, Laura Branigan and Gloria. 8 minutes to 9, coming up after 9 this morning. We're going to cross to the police station, I believe, today, and the latest from the Bureau of Meteorology, a bit to talk about today. All happening in the next hour or so, but 9 a.m. news is not far away.
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4: 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And I think, oh, that's me from a long time ago. Wow.
3: 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Roland Gift of the Fine Young Cannibals talks about recording at Prince's Studios. And we hear about the making of Madonna's True Blue. 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

0: are, all about better music and more of it right here at 8464CA. Let's head to 9am news. It's up next.
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4: Oh my goodness. Amanda Keller, you legend. 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
3: Aren't you the sweetest person, Chris? 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
3: 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Question 10. Which sport is Stephanie Rice known for?
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6: There it is.
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13: Good morning, I'm Bethany Ross here with your local news. Well, a Taiwanese national charged with aggravated people smuggling has appeared in Cairns Magistrates Court. News Corp reports the 34-year-old was arrested in Weipara after an illegal boat and several foreign nationals were discovered at Cape York. In court, he told the magistrate that he didn't know anything about smuggling any humans, but confirmed that he understood the charge. Prosecutors opposed his bail. His matter has been adjourned until today, with a second man also charged over the alleged operation. Meanwhile, police say that Operation Marshall is reshaping safety here in Cairns, where officers have spent the last year targeting crime hotspots and disrupting repeat offenders. Louise Nielsen has more.
14: Well, more than 7,600 people have been charged statewide, including almost 1,700 juveniles, as police focus on break-ins, stolen cars and violent behaviour. It's all part of Operation Marshall. Officers say the high visibility police push should restore confidence in our communities hit hardest by youth crime.
13: Meanwhile, we're being encouraged to ditch the drink this month and raise some much needed funds for cancer research. Since it began, the Dry July campaign has raised more than $100 million for support services across the country. The foundation's CEO, Gillian Odbert, explains some of the benefits of cutting out alcohol.
15: People tell us that they get better sleep, they're more energised, they're more productive, and also that they save a bit of money. But the best benefit by far is knowing that you're doing something to make a real difference for people affected by cancer.
13: More than 9,000 people were diagnosed with a form of cancer in Cairns between 2019 and 2023. And finally, two new osprey chicks have hatched atop James Cook University's 47-metre canopy crane at the Daintree Rainforest Observatory. Staff say that the chicks arrived between June 25 and 27 and are doing well despite the wet, windy weather, with parents regularly bringing in fresh fish. The same breeding pair has used the crane for more than 15 years, nesting close to water for easy feeding.
6: National News now.
16: Morning, I'm Jackie Lim. New hope for Aussies living with MND, a potential treatment development by University of Queensland researchers, is being hailed a major step forward. The breakthrough was supported by Fight MND funding, with human trials expected within 5 years. The Defence Industry Minister isn't backing down on his comments about the Liberal Party founder. Pat Conroy caused quite a stir yesterday, branding Robert Menzies as a Nazi appeaser. He's told Nine this morning he's not sorry.
17: Absolutely not. In those remarks, I made a simple fact. He was had a policy of appeasement. The Liberals' argument isn't with me, it's with history.
16: A huge dump of snow has breathed life back into Australia's struggling ski season. The New South Wales and Victorian Alps were hit with a major snowstorm overnight after weeks of unusually dry and warm conditions left many slopes without a blanket. Weather experts say more wintry weather is on the way. And getting up from your chair could be more important than you think. New research from the University of Glasgow has found every extra hour of uninterrupted sitting is linked to a 9% higher risk of cancer.
6: Ken Frost Homes. White Rock Estate is your sunset address close to the city. 4CA. Your sport now.
16: In sports, Spain's through to the next stage of the World Cup after defeating Austria this morning. Portugal and Croatia are just about to kick off before Switzerland takes on Algeria later on. And round 17 AFL action continues tonight with a double header. Sydney hosting the Western Bulldogs before the Crows take on the Eagles. Last night, the Lions got back in the hunt for the top four after downing the Cats by 22, but the win's been marred by hamstring injury concerns to Darcy Gardner and Zach Bailey. That's the latest in news and sport.
6: Pickers Vinyl and Canvas cover the north with shady options of outdoor umbrellas. 4CA, your weather now.
0: We have received an update from the Bureau, and there are a few changes there, actually. Down to a slight chance of showers for today, most likely this evening. Partly cloudy over the next few days, right across the weekend. The southeasterlies to about 25 k's an hour today, top of 27 degrees. Run about 26 for tomorrow, up to medium chance of showers tomorrow, though. The winds will build a little further, up to about 35 k's per hour, those southeasterlies, and up to a high chance of showers by Sunday. Not looking so good for the Palm Cove markets, unfortunately, on Sunday morning. Let's head out across the waters now. We've got the southeasterlies to 20 knots. We've got the seas around a metre, increasing 1 to 1.5 outside the reef. East to southeasterly swell, around a metre outside the reef. Partly cloudy across the waters. That chance of showers seems to be reducing there, but still that 70% chance of showers across the reef for tomorrow. And looking like they have actually revised the winds down just a little bit for Sunday across the reef. We were saying up to about 30 knots earlier on today, but they revised it now, and they're only expecting them to reach up to about 25 knots on Sunday. So still a bit rough out there, but a little better than what we were expecting by the sound of things. Currently, there's certainly a few showers crossing through Yarrabah, Fitzroy Island area, basically just skirting the coast and the northern beaches, but they're likely to cross in the next half hour or so. So might get some more solid showers, certainly through the northern beaches. Current observations, 22 degrees, 83% relative humidity, and that south-south-easterly wind through at about 19 k's an hour. Well, remember back in probably the mid-1900s, there was this economic-based policy, populate or perish, and it was certainly a big issue for Australia. Interesting story. Should our population worldwide be increasing or decreasing? We'll talk about it shortly. Stay with us.
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Irish band Snow Patrol. It's a beautiful song called Chasing Cars here at 4CA. Good morning, it's 14 minutes past 9. Murray in the Brekkie Show. We do a thanks to our good friends at Botanica Lifestyle Resort. And speaking of Snow Patrol, good to see that we've had, as Maggie Williams said yesterday from the Bureau of Meteorology, expecting some fairly good snowfalls on the Australian Alps overnight, and it came to fruition too. So maybe for the people that came to do a bit of snow skiing this season, things might be just a little bit more positive down there in that part of the world. Well, interesting story on news.com.au this morning. And the old populate or perish, it was a saying certainly in the 1950s here in Australia that we had to increase our population. But I don't know whether I agree with that. And the story today, talking about ghost towns, houses selling for a dollar, collapsing infrastructure, and ultimately extinction. That's the grim future awaiting Australia and much of the developed world over the coming century if nothing is done to reverse declining birth rates and claw our way back to above replacement levels. I don't know whether I agree with that statement. I think I strongly disagree with that statement. Ghost towns, houses selling for a dollar, collapsing infrastructure, and ultimately, well, don't know about the extinction part, but that's an economic issue. It's happening because of economies. It's not got anything to do with the birth rate here in Australia. And is it really a grim future that we're awaiting here in Australia? Now, Boris Johnson once famously said that falling birth rates were the best news in a long time. But for most policymakers across the West, it's a nightmare problem that's seemingly impossible to solve. But I guess that's the typical economic way of thinking about it. It's a paradigm. It's about growth, growth, growth. Everything is basically surrounded around this principle of growth. What about the sustainability? I mean, we've got so many issues in the world, including environmental issues as a result of our burgeoning populations. And of course, the quality of life is far more important than the quantity that we have. Andrew Glover, he's a New South Wales father of five and founder of Pronatalism Australia, which describes itself as a non-partisan, non-coercive organisation focused on Australia's declining birth rate. And he said, if we completely stop having kids, then society ends in roughly 90 years' time. Does it? He does go on to admit that's probably unrealistic, but you can see we're moving in that direction. Why, apart from economic concepts and that paradigm of growth, why do we need more people? At the end of the day, declining birth rates has got to be a better thing for the people that are here on Earth. And, you know, there's not this this concept that we just need to be continually, this exponential growth. Now, a former academic, Glover guy, basically has pushed back against a German child-free activist, Dr. Verena Braunschweiger, I believe it is. And she says the calls from the likes of Elon Musk for people to have more babies is part of a racist right-wing conspiracy. And this Andrew Glover certainly pushed back against that. And he says it's a misreading of what's happening. He says people on the right are most vocal about it, I think, but it's a cross-partisan issue. He says that having kids is a social justice issue because increasingly it's the case that people who don't have financial means are the ones that aren't having kids. Is that true? You look at John Howard's baby bonus. The people who couldn't afford to have kids were the ones that were having kids. And look at the issues that that's caused us here in Australia when you've got people who didn't really want to have kids, not prepared to put in the hard yards, the nurture, to teach respect and all the things that seem to be missing in this world. They basically had kids purely for the financial advantage. So I must admit, I disagree with this Andrew Glover guy. And at the end of the day, I think our population is a serious issue that we need to reconsider. And this paradigm of growth, purely for economic reasons, not social reasons, not for environmental reasons, not for quality of life reasons, do we really, really need this continued growth? I know for some people they're a bit torn about the issue, but an interesting story.
from news.com.au this morning.

0: We are all about better music and more of it right here at 8464CA. Good to have you along for the Brekkie Show this morning. We do it thanks to our good friends at Botanical Lifestyle Resort. Just wander down, have a look around. You'll meet some of the wonderful, wonderful locals, and I know a lot of them listen into 4CA every morning as well. So if you're kicking back, relaxing and enjoying that wonderful lifestyle there at Botanica and tune into 4CA, good to have you along particularly this morning. 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Well, we're going to cross to the police station fairly shortly. And by the way, coming up next Thursday, just over a week away, Garden Gurus, thanks to Limberlost Garden Centre. It's where beautiful gardens begin. I'm going to be talking to Neil, and he's got some wonderful tips in the garden, particularly for July, some of the things that you should be doing. Once this rain does stop, I can't believe it. It's just continuing to fall on a regular basis. Not big amounts, but certainly pretty regular. But for July, as things start to cool down, it's always a good chat with the guys. There are a $50 voucher to give away as well. Garden Gurus, every Thursday morning, around about a quarter to 10 to 8, thanks to our friends at Limberlost Garden Centre.
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0: Well, are we happy? Hopefully we are today. Pharrell Williams, haven't heard that song for a while. Big hit back in 2013 and a song simply called Happy. Well, we're happy that real estate prices, certainly in this part of the world, remaining fairly buoyant. But an interesting opinion piece actually in the Cairns Post today, talking about in federal politics right now and some of the rhetoric that's going on. And the Liberal Party has demanded that Prime Minister Anthony Albanese guarantee that house prices do not fall further. This followed new figures released this week showing prices fell 1% in Sydney and Melbourne after growing by 54% and 32% respectively in the past decade. In Adelaide, for instance, prices are up 111% over the decade, according to Cotality, and around 72% of that growth happened just in the past 5 years. And people are politicising the fact that there's been a 1% drop in Sydney and Melbourne. And interesting, actually, according to this opinion piece as well in the Cairns Post, according to Sky News, the Sky News Pulse poll, 49% of voters want property values to decline. That doesn't mean that they want them to crash or any other excitable words that some have used to explain the 1% drop in house prices, but it does mean that many Australians, including homeowners, understand that if they want their kids or grandkids to buy a home, something needs to change. And I guess that's been the focus. The focus of certainly a lot of rhetoric in recent times. And thankfully, my lad, he's been working very, very hard for it, he and his partner, and they've managed to just buy some real estate. But unfortunately, like a lot of people around his age, 23 years of age, they got no chance of getting into the housing market unless something changes. Well, hopefully something does change, because it's a bit of an eerie silence here from the police station this morning. We're due for a catch-up, did miss them yesterday, so I'll put the call through. And hopefully the crime rap and the stolen cars from overnight, we'll check it out in just a mo. Fingers crossed. Look at the time, it's 20 to 10.
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4: 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And I think, that's me from a long time ago. 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
3: 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Roland Gift of the Fine Young Cannibals talks about recording at Prince's Studios. And we hear about the making of Madonna's True Blue. 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
0: She is a legend. As soon as I call the police station, she's straight on the phone. Acting Senior Constable Sarah Kemp joins me this morning. Good morning, Sarah. How are you today?
13: Morning, Murray. I'm good, thank you.
0: Righto. We've been relying on Brisbane. You can't rely on Brisbane. Let's go with what you've got there. Some multiple charges in the Greater Cairns area. That's our first one off the rack this morning. Tell us some more.
13: Yeah, so a 14-year-old boy has been arrested by officers from the Cairns Property Crime Unit on Abbott Street yesterday. Now, we allege that boy was part of a group involved in the theft of a Mazda 3 from Trinity Beach and another Mazda 3 from Yorkeys Knob. Now, we also allege that boy broke into a Palm Cove address, a Yorkeys Knob restaurant, and trespassed into a Trinity Beach address between the 29th and 30th of June. The boy was also allegedly involved in the theft of shop goods from Mount Sheridan Shopping Centre on the 4th of June. Now, he was charged with a total of 20 charges, which include enter dwelling, trespass, unlawful use of motor vehicle, enter premise and commit, and stealing. And now that boy, he did appear before the Cairns Children's Court yesterday.
0: Yeah, wow, 20 charges. That's pretty solid, no doubt. Vehicle charges from Bentley Park, second on our list this morning.
13: Yes, yeah, so an 18-year-old man was arrested by the Edmonton Criminal Investigation Branch yesterday. Now, he alleged that when he was 17 years old, he was involved in the theft of a GWM Canon Ute from Bentley Park. So it's further alleged that that man filmed himself driving in an erratic manner with people observed standing on the rear tray of the vehicle. Now, that man was charged with one count each of dwelling, enter dwelling and commit, unlawful use of motor vehicle, dangerous operation of a motor vehicle and driving motor vehicle without a driver's licence. Now, he's due to appear before the Cairns Children's Court on the 10th of July.
0: Filming it. It's not the brightest thing to do, is it, Sarah? Hey?
13: Dogging yourself in.
0: Yeah, for sure. Righto. And also on our list this morning, an arson incident, I believe, in Manura.
13: Yeah, so a 16-year-old boy was arrested following a fire in Enmore Street yesterday. Now, we allege that boy deliberately set fire to a blanket, pillow, curtain and paper towels in a bedroom before locking the door. Now, responding emergency services were able to extinguish that fire. However, the bedroom did sustain quite a bit of damage. We further allege that that boy also assaulted a 44-year-old woman, not known to him, at a premise in Townsville on the 23rd of June. Now, that woman sustained swelling to her head. The boy was charged with one count each of assaults occasioning bodily harm and arson, and he's due to appear before the Cairns Children's Court this morning.
0: Yeah, once again, very, very disturbing behaviour. Look, when it comes to the stolen cars, we've generally been on a better trajectory, even though I have been away for the last week or so. We missed you yesterday, but I believe we've generally been doing a little better in the region. What are we looking at this morning, Sarah?
13: Yeah, so I've got a fair few stats for you. So for June, we finished up at 62 stolen cars. Now for July, we're currently at 6, which was 4 overnight and 2 for yesterday. So for the year to date, that brings us to 466.
0: Okay, so 4 overnight on a Thursday night, that's still pretty solid. So despite what I just said to you, that's tracking up again by the sound of things.
13: Yeah, not great going into the weekend.
0: Righto, well, look, you've earned yourself a weekend off. Tell the boss that Murray said you get the weekend off because you've been great this morning, because I know it was a bit of a challenge to get the police report, the crime wrap out and everything. So, and I know there's a few people crook in the office there as well. So
13: Everyone's left me by myself.
0: Yeah, okay, you're on your own. I'm surprised you even answered the phone when you knew that, oh, God, here's Murray. What do I do now?
13: I heard it and I was like, I wonder what that sound is.
0: Bloody Murray. Hey, have a wonderful weekend, but thank you so much. Hey, take care and we'll talk again soon. Cheers.
13: Thanks, Murray. Bye.
0: There she is, Acting Senior Constable Sarah Kemp there from the Cairns District Crime Prevention Office. We got there today. Been a wild morning for her, so I believe, here at 4CA, here at the Trogs.

0: A Million Dreams. And particularly for the snow skiers, as Maggie suggested yesterday, we might get a bit of a dump down on the Southern Alps overnight, and she was 100% on the money there and looking pretty good. Let's talk about that if you're heading down to maybe Victoria, Southern New South Wales, Tasmania. Certainly some pretty wild weather, including some record rainfall, I believe, in some areas in Adelaide just in the last 24 hours or so. But Daniel Hayes, he's a little closer to home. Before we do talk about the local weather, Daniel, can we just talk a little bit more about this wild weather down south there and the snowfall, but I believe it is starting to clear out from that part of the world.
1: Yeah, that's it. They have finally seen some reasonable falls there. They had some early and then we had a bit more rain came through and basically melted it, but in the last 24 hours we've had some further reasonable falls of snow, and we've got cooler conditions across the board. The rain is easing off now, so we're unlikely to see any more significant natural falls, but hopefully we've still got a couple of cooler days down that way so that the snowmakers can add on to those falls and keep things going for a bit.
0: And I can see a high pressure system moving through the Bight across today and into the weekend. So hopefully that brings some nice weather for the skiers to get out. But of course, coming to our part of the world, that high pressure system likely to be feeding some windy conditions along our coast over the next few days.
1: Yes. Quite a strong high pressure system, in fact, pushing up over 1,040 in the next couple of days.
0: Gee.
1: So it is shifting eastwards and strengthening quite a bit. So that is meaning that we're going to see those southeasterlies get stronger. It means we'll get more shower activity around the coast as we head through in the coming days. Probably not huge falls expected out of the rainfall side of things, but pushing up into that 5 to 10 millimetre range as we head through Sunday and into early next week. It does mean that the winds around the coast will be getting quite a bit stronger in coming days.
0: Yeah, because I can see there's a low pressure system that starts to push up across it, upper side it across the weekend. So I guess they're going to be like two cogs, going to be pushing that wind all the way up our coast. Not quite a strong wind warning for Sunday. I thought it might have been on the cards.
1: Well, potentially. It's just been revised. We did have it up pushing up to 20 to 30 knots earlier this morning, but the latest forecast has backed it off to around about that 15 to 25 knots. We'll see how that shapes up through into Monday. We do have a strong wind warning out on the Cooktown coast from tomorrow, and that's likely to continue into Sunday. So it is fairly fresh throughout the next few days.
0: Okay, as far as the rain's concerned, been pretty consistent and starting to build a little across the weekend, 5 to 6 mils, but possibly even up to about 10 mils early next week. So we're certainly expecting these showers to stick around by the sound of things.
1: Yeah, that's it. They'll become more frequent throughout the course of the day. So probably not a huge amount out of any individual shower, but with them becoming more frequent through the day, we do start to see those accumulations push up a bit as we head through into Monday and Tuesday. Not too bad still for, we're starting to see a few more showers around Cairns today, that will then continue through most of the weekend, but it picks up more in the early part of next week.
0: Okay, tops around about 26, 27 degrees for today, a little cooler tomorrow. But looking at those tops, I mean, not a lot cooler, but certainly around 25, it seems the tops for early next week. So could cool down just a little during the day by the sound of that.
1: Yeah, once we get down to 25, we're pretty close to average. 25.8 is our July average, so we're not that far from it at this stage. The minimum temperatures are continuing to be a little bit more above average. We did get down to 18 degrees at the race course this morning, but the airport was still 21 degrees, so that's about almost 5 degrees above the July average for that minimum.
0: Gee, yeah, no, it certainly has been feeling a bit warmer in the morning. Some mornings the apparent temperature seems to be a little cooler, but it's certainly been fairly warm, the pattern right across. Look, let's continue to talk about the winds and head out back across the reef this morning for Low Isles and Arlington Reef, or Arlington Reef, Low Isles, whichever direction you want to go. What do we got this morning?
1: Look, it is breezy. Both are looking at around about southeasterly for the direction, blowing at about 34 knots at Arlington and around, 34 kilometres an hour at Arlington and 40 kilometres an hour at Low Isles.
0: Yep.
1: It is a bit lighter once we come back into the airport. We're more easterly at the moment around the mainland and running at around about 14 kilometres an hour. But, expect to see that pick up in the coming days.
0: Righto, getting closer to our top of 27, well, slowly towards 27 degrees, but still fairly cool, I understand.
1: 23 at the moment at the airport, 80% humidity. Look, as I said, we got down to 18 degrees at the race course, but 20.5 at the airport is, still relatively warm for
0: certainly
1: this morning.
0: Has been. Well done. Thank you. You have a fantastic weekend, and we might talk to you again a little bit more next week. Good on you, Daniel. Cheers.
1: Yep. Cheers,
0: Daniel Hayes from the Bureau of Meteorology. Campo, Paul Campion, what a legendary man. I used to work with him many, many years ago at 4MK, the radio station in Mackay. He used to wear a full-faced motorcycle helmet in the car on the way from, he's a Serena boy, up to Mackay, because he reckons his driving was so bad. I don't think he's changed over the years. He joins us in a couple of minutes' time. Karina's in this afternoon. And, of course, Jonesy and Amanda, part of our Feel Good Work Day right here at 4CA. Have a wonderful weekend. Be kind to each other. Be respectful. And I'll catch you early next week.
2: Jonesy and Amanda.
3: Driving you home. We love our listeners.
4: Oh, my goodness. Amanda Keller, you legend. It is an absolute privilege to be speaking to you.
3: Aren't you the sweetest person, Chris? What a lovely thing to say. And thank you.
4: Oh, you are an icon, Amanda. Oh, I'm about to cry right now.
3: 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Question 10, which sport is Stephanie Rice known for?
4: Swimming.
5: There it is.
3: Chris, you did it.
4: Oh, my God. What?
3: $1,000.
4: Unbelievable.
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3: Congratulations in your hot little hand.
4: 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Really appreciate it.
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